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1: You two are a band who are quite literally on the money these days. 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I mean, I don't think anyone would complain about free money. 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

0: Festival is on all weekend around Custom House Quay and Sir John Rogerson's Quay. It'll include the Liffey Swim on Saturday, so you can head in and cheer them on. The Dunleary Folk Festival continues all weekend too, over at the Pavilion Theatre. Still time to get the last few tickets for the Lemonheads. They'll be in the Grand Social next Friday. And Matilda the Musical is kicking off on Wednesday at the Bord Gáis. Tickets do seem to be flying out for that one, so don't hang around.
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7: It's 7 o'clock. Good morning. I'm Jane McNamara. US President Donald Trump will land in Ireland in the coming hours ahead of meetings with the President and the Taoiseach. He'll later travel to his golf course in Doonbeg to attend the Irish Open. Political correspondent Sean Defoe reports.
8: Having flown overnight from the US, Air Force One is scheduled to land at Dublin Airport after 8 a.m. where Donald Trump will be briefly greeted by the Taoiseach Simon Harris. From there, his motorcade will travel along the M50 to the Phoenix Park and Oras an Uachtaráin, and a meeting with the President Catherine Connolly being next on the agenda. It's expected he'll inspect Irish troops there before heading just down the road to Farmlea to meet Taoiseach Micheál Martin. It's expected the Gulf will be a talking point, as will the 9/11 anniversary, Ukraine and the ongoing situation in the Middle East, which is driving up global fuel prices. The US President may address the media before going to the US Ambassador's residence, also in the Phoenix Park, to meet with various government ministers, invited guests and business leaders, with a speech expected there. That wraps up the Dublin element of the visit. He'll then return to Dublin Airport before flying to Shannon and Doonbeg. There will be rolling closures of the M50 on top of a massive Garda and security operation, with government sources saying up to 3,000 American security personnel and other staff will be travelling with the President.
7: Superintendent Liam Garrity says Dublin Airport will remain open.
9: Terminal 1 and Terminal 2 are not affected in terms of what the public would see. The perimeter roads around Dublin Airport will have traffic restrictions on them. There will be no parking on any of those perimeter roads. And the old airport road, which runs from Harristown back towards the old Swords Road, that will be one way only from Harristown down to the Swords Road.
7: The funeral of hit-and-run victim Brian Lowe will take place in County Clare today. The 17-year-old was killed in the road incident near Clonlara more than a week ago. Evidence has been seized by Gardaí and an investigation is ongoing. Aintu is set to hold its autumn think-in in Derry today. The rising cost of living, soaring energy prices and the budget will be discussed at the annual strategy meeting. Aintu leader Pather Tobin says the biggest issue for people right now is the cost of fuel.
10: We're not even in the winter period yet. And still, one in seven households is in arrears in terms of electricity. And we have 188,000 families in arrears in terms of gas. Like, this is one of the richest countries in the world, and working families are not able to pay for a staple of life, which is energy. And the government themselves is one of the biggest drivers of the cost of fuel currently.
7: An autism-affirming society.

0: Diversity is the theme of As I Am's National Autism Conference. It's taking place in Malahide today, bringing together autistic people, families, professionals, policymakers and advocates to examine the barriers autistic people face. The charity's CEO, Adam Harris, says these barriers impact many areas, including work and education.
1: Our community has demonstrated each year through our annual Same Chance survey that autistic people face barriers across Irish life, from access to education through to access to the world of work, that are not experienced by most people. And we will have an opportunity to explore how we can remove those barriers and build the same chance through the lenses of the rights autistic people need, through the lenses of the services that can realise those rights.
0: At least 44 people have been injured after a train derailed in northern France last night. French officials say 180 people were on board when carriages left the tracks near the town of Cléon in Normandy. Local media says the incident was caused by the train striking an unidentified object. The HSE is warning people about changes in the MDMA market ahead of District X Festival taking place this weekend. It's offering harm reduction services at Palmerstown House Estate in County Kildare. And a new song by Dolly Parton has been released just weeks after her death. The song, Bound to Ride, was recorded by Dolly in 2022 and will feature on an upcoming tribute album to the Stanley Brothers. The country music star died on the 25th of August at the age of 80 after a brief battle with cancer. That's your news at 4 minutes past seven.
2: Tá tainm le baint as oileach na tíre seo gach tráid an bhliain, ach le sin gón freagracht. 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
5: Good morning, it's the 12th of September. It's Saturday morning and this morning some rain, heavy at times with localised flooding possible. Becoming drier later with some sunny intervals and just a few showers. 17 to 19 degrees your temperatures and winds moderate to fresh. It's Nova.
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Radio Nova. We play seriously addictive music. That's Snow Patrol and Chocolate, straight out of 7 o'clock news. The whole of the moon. I was playing Water Boys. Well, good morning. How are you? It's just coming on to 7:15. It's Radio Nova. Jerry Healy in for Saturday breakfast. It's a bit of a damp one out there this morning and some more rain to push through. Heavy at times too, but it is expected to ease a little bit later with a couple of sunny spells peeping in through. So stay in bed if that's your plan for this morning. Stay in bed and keep it here on Radio Nova because PJ and Jim were talking about radio during the week. So at about 7:30, we'll dip back into a best bit of that. About 8:15, the Runway Challenge. See how you do on that. And Don't Bring Me Down. Seriously addictive music from ELO on the way. But first, let's check out Steve Harley. This is Make Me Smile on Nova. Good morning.

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1: The kids sing the Nova noise. 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

0: Don't Bring Me Down, Seriously Addictive Music on Radio Nova. That's ELO. I was playing Primal Scream before that and Rocks. And Steve Harley and Cockney Rebel was on before that. Make Me Smile. I would if the weather cleared up a little bit and we saw some nice sunshine. It's 25 past 7 on a Saturday morning. It's Saturday Breakfast on Radio Nova. Now, listen up. We're down to the last few tickets for Radio Nova's 16th birthday party. And we're back at the fantastic Soho Dublin on Dalier Street on Thursday, September 24th. It's coming very close. We're going to give you the chance to meet and greet all your favourite Nova presenters and win amazing spot prizes, including a shot of the Nova Noise live on stage, plus live music from the Nova Know-It-Alls and Stand Back, the Stevie Nicks Experience, and a special edition of Thursday is the new Friday Night 80s with DJ D Woods. Register now. All you got to do is go over to nova.ie/party. It's going to be great. Soho, Dublin, Dalier Street on Thursday, September 24th. A couple of animals here in a few moments, and a girl who has a day ahead of herself. I don't know.
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0: And it just sounds extra nice on vinyl too, doesn't it? Blondie and Sunday Girl. Before that, I was playing The Animals and House of the Rising Sun. Now, remember the significant road restrictions and closures and lockdowns as well in effect across Dublin today, Saturday 12, to facilitate the official visit of US President Donald Trump. Garda Síochána has implemented an extraordinary security operation that will impact major transit corridors, including the M50, Dublin Airport perimeter and the Phoenix Park. So just in case you're out and about driving that area today. Now, the Kinks will be here in a second. A song title, I Hope, Will Come True today, weather-wise. Meanwhile, Morning Glory with PJ and Jim returns Monday morning at 6 a.m. Radio shows like theirs rely on what's going on in the news to give them something interesting to talk about, which doesn't always work out quite the same, depending on the time of year.
1: This thing about being back to normal, you know, back to the, now the schools are back and all that sort of stuff. Normally, what for the likes of us in here, the kind of news agenda, the stories that you see floating around change a bit, you know, between the summer and this time of year. Normally the summertime is very, like, it's a slow news day during the summer.
2: It is, yes, it is. There's often sort
1: which is why these couple of stories kind of, you know, these are not the kind of stories normally that would break through at this time of year, to be fair.
2: No.
1: Talk about news that isn't really news.
2: And there's a couple of crackers today.
1: Yes.
2: In the Isle of Man Today newspaper. Does something groundbreaking. Noel Edmonds, he was walking around a B&Q in Douglas in the Isle of Man, where he spotted the leaky roof.
1: That was the story, wasn't it?
2: It's in the paper, Jim.
1: Wow. Oh, that was, okay.
2: Yep. Four buckets, he said, had been positioned to catch water.
1: So
2: Noel
1: it's not
2: Edmonds,
1: like he pointed it out to other people. It was all they knew. They had buckets there collecting the water, but he noticed it, so it made the papers.
2: Well, no, he put it on the social media. He said, "Breaking news here: there's a leak in B&Q." and Isle of Man newspaper then contacted B&Q for comment on the apparent leak that seemed to be evident in Mr. Edmonds' social media profiles.
1: Wow.
2: Yeah. Now, and then it goes on to say, Edmonds, who would be better known for presenting shows called Noel's House Party or Deal or No Deal.
1: Better known by comparison to a well-known leak spotter.
2: Yeah.
1: Wow.
2: Yeah. And the 77-year-old, it says, has been documenting his visits around the Isle of Man on Instagram. He has 139,000 followers and he has shared photographs of his reflection in a stream. One photograph of Peel Castle, Smeal Beach and a place called Glen Doon. He's now posted pictures of a leak in B&Q.
1: Wow.
2: B&Q have yet to respond to the accusations.
1: Well, Paul has just been on and he says he's from the Isle of Man.
2: Yes.
1: Paul claims, and he says that's big news. That is big news.
2: Yeah.
1: Well, a leak in B&Q. Especially when it's spotted by a well-known celebrity.
2: Well, Radio Nova spotter is now about to try and contact B&Q when it opens. And we'll keep you updated as if to let you know if the story is true or not true.
1: Yeah, so you can only imagine how this story might have gone down.
2: Well, if that wasn't hot enough for you off the press and you were starting to wonder if the world was spinning out of control altogether, there was another story. A wildlife photographer, he was in a place called Bridgewater in Somerset.
1: Right.
2: He managed to take a photograph of something he didn't know what it was. He thought, what is this mystery animal? He's a well-known wildlife photographer, so you think he wouldn't make any mistakes or anything like that. So he did his best to see it before it ran away.
1: He thought he might have discovered a new species or something.
2: Yeah, or something strange that definitely maybe escaped from the zoo or whatever.
1: Or a Bigfoot-style creature or a...
2: Yeah, so, yeah, exactly. So he got out his big long lens and he took a snap of it, had no idea what this creature was, put it onto his social media profiles, saying, if anyone can help me identify what this animal is, I would be really grateful. I've never seen one before. I'm wondering if I'm the first to photograph it. And then a local postal worker said, that's my wig. It blew off during the rounds there about a week ago, and I couldn't see it.
1: That's my wig. Claimed by the owner and everything.
2: Yeah,
1: there it is. I
2: can't believe him after seeing it on your social media. That's my wig, he goes. And the photographer says, he said, I don't laugh. He goes, oh, you know, he says, I thought it was an animal. And I'm struggling with the fact that I had to ask everyone, including my family, what it was, and it turns out it was the lost wig. And then he said to the guy, are you sure it's your wig? And he says, yeah, is there any chance I can collect it? Could you send me
1: they went into this level of detail in the story. They relayed...
2: This is on the social... Yeah, oh yeah, in the story.
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1: Oh my God.
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1: Wow. 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
2: I'll tell you something, yeah.
1: How do you follow that?
2: 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I mean, there's big news in the world, but you can't beat this team. Wait till you hear what happened in Realmwoods. It all was for during the week. It was a stag party and everybody went to bed at 11 o'clock.
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0: We play seriously addictive music. It's Radio Nova with Jerry Healy and Monaco. What do you want from me? And just before that, I was playing the Kinks and Sunny Afternoon, which I'm hoping we're going to see here a little bit later on. It's Saturday breakfast, and after news, we're going to be doing this. Yeah, the runway challenge. How are you with directions and clues and all that sort of stuff as you try to work out what city we land in? 087-1818-100. That's the number that you're going to need to have handy when we play the game. Around a quarter past 20 past 8 this morning, somewhere in there, we'll play the game. 087-1818-100. That's what you're going to need for that. We've got loads of seriously addictive music on the way too. Bob and the Wailers, the Mannix, Thin Lizzy. And I'm going to play this from Eagles, straight after news. That's next here on Radio Nova.
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6: I'm West Cork, born and raised, but I live Monday to Friday in the city. I'm a Pisces, so people say I'm like attracted to the water. This is where I'm comfortable. 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You would never think that this is where champions come from. It's like a family here. For me, it's here in Skibb and in the rowing club. That's home.
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6: It's 8 o'clock. Good morning, I'm Jane McNamara. US President Donald Trump will land in Ireland in the coming hours ahead of meetings with the President and the Taoiseach. He'll later travel to his golf course in Doonbeg to attend the Irish Open. Political correspondent Sean Defoe reports.
7: Having flown overnight from the US, Air Force One is scheduled to land at Dublin Airport after 8 a.m. where Donald Trump will be briefly greeted by the Taoiseach Simon Harris. From there, his motorcade will travel along the M50 to the Phoenix Park and Doris on Uachtaráin, and a meeting with the President Catherine Connolly being next on the agenda. It's expected he'll inspect Irish troops there before heading just down the road to Farmlea to meet Taoiseach Micheál Martin. It's expected the Gulf will be a talking point, as will the 9/11 anniversary, Ukraine and the ongoing situation in the Middle East, which is driving up global fuel prices. The US President may address the media before going to the US Ambassador's residence, also in the Phoenix Park, to meet with various government ministers, invited guests and business leaders, with a speech expected there. That wraps up the Dublin element of the visit. He'll then return to Dublin Airport before flying to Shannon and Doonbeg. There will be rolling closures of the M50 on top of a massive Garda and security operation, with government sources saying up to 3,000 American security personnel and other staff will be travelling with the President.
6: Taoiseach Simon Harris, meanwhile, has denied directly calling Donald Trump a gowl before he was elected as US President.
8: So I didn't quite say that. I think I was asked on, it was an RT2 FM programme, in a kind of light-hearted manner, if President Trump lost the election, would I then call him a gowl? And I think I said I would, but he went on to win the election, and he is the democratically elected President of the United States. But look, there's points of agreement and points of disagreement between the US administration and the Irish government. I think our views on a whole wide range of issues and the different views we have are very clearly known.
6: Superintendent Liam Garrity says Dublin Airport will remain open.
9: Terminal 1 and Terminal 2 are not affected in terms of what the public would see. The perimeter roads around Dublin Airport will have traffic restrictions on them. There will be no parking on any of those perimeter roads. And the old airport road, which runs from Harristown back towards the old Swords Road, that will be one way only from Harristown down to the Swords Road.
6: The funeral of hit-and-run victim Brian Lowe will take place in County Clare today. The 17-year-old was killed in the road incident near Clonlara more than a week ago. Evidence has been seized by Gardaí and an investigation is ongoing. Aintu will hold its autumn think-in in Derry today. The rising cost of living, soaring energy prices and the budget will be discussed in the annual strategy meeting. Aintu leader Pather Tobin says the biggest issue for people right now is the cost of fuel.
10: We're not even in the winter period yet. And still, one in seven households is in arrears in terms of electricity. And we have 188,000 families in arrears in terms of gas. Like, this is one of the richest countries in the world, and working families are not able to pay for a staple of life, which is energy. And the government themselves is one of the biggest drivers of the cost of fuel currently.
6: An autism-affirming society is the theme of As I Am's National Autism Conference. It's taking place in Malahide today, bringing together autistic people, families, professionals, professionals, policymakers and advocates to examine the barriers autistic people face. The charity's CEO, Adam Harris, says these barriers impact many areas, including work and education.
11: Our community has demonstrated each year through our annual Same Chance survey that autistic people face barriers across Irish life, from access to education through to access to the world of work.

0: that are not experienced by most people. And we will have an opportunity to explore how we can remove those barriers and build the same chance through the lenses of the rights autistic people need, through the lenses of the services that can realise those rights.
1: And CMAT is set to appear on SNL UK tonight. The County Meath star is the musical guest, while actor Jeff Goldblum will host the show as it returns for its second series. The first season wrapped in May and featured appearances from Irish stars Nicola Colgan, Graham Norton and Chris O'Dowd. That's your news at 4 minutes past eight.
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5: Good morning, it's 12th of September, Saturday, breakfast on Nova. This morning, some rain, heavy at times, with localised flooding possible too. Becoming drier later, with some sunny intervals and a few showers. Temperatures 18 to 20 degrees in moderate to fresh winds. Kaiser Chiefs on the way after Eagles on Nova.
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This is where you get to hear seriously addictive music. Kaiser Chiefs and I Predict a Riot, and straight out of 8 o'clock news, I was playing Eagles and Hotel California. It's Radio Nova, Jerry Healy, 8:15 on a Saturday morning, and it's Saturday breakfast, and in a couple of moments' time, we're going to be doing this. It's not Air Force One landing at Dublin Airport. We are going to be playing our runway challenge. 087-1818-100. That's the number that you're going to need for the WhatsApp, just to play along and have a little bit of crack with us. We'll do it after we hear Bob Marley and the Manics on Radio Nova.

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0: Another sort of a weather song this morning. You stole the sun from my heart, though. I do see the sun peeping out just a little bit from where I am. The Manic Street Preachers just there. And before that, I was playing Bob Marley and the Wailers and One Love. It's Jerry Healy on Radio Nova, Saturday Breakfast. And it's time to do this. Yeah, we're going to jump on board. And it's time for us to take our runway challenge. This is where you've got to guess the exact city that I'm landing in. 087 1818 100. That's the WhatsApp that you'll need if you want to text or if you want to drop a short voice note as well. The first correct WhatsApp or voice note claims boarding rights. But wait for me to say boarding. Okay, I have some details about our flight and some clues about the city. So let's share those with you now. Okay, so we're leaving Dublin Airport and we're going to fly south-southeast out of Dublin Airport. Travel a distance of around 1,120 kilometres. We're going to be in the sky for just over 2 hours. And the city that we land in is 1 hour ahead of Dublin. It's got a population of 170,000 in the city, about 300,000 in the wider area. And it's famous for historic royal palaces, sweeping Golden Gate beaches and a wild sea surf waves and a bank of the same name. Okay, historic royal palaces, sweeping Golden Bay beaches, wild sea surf waves and a bank of the same name was founded there. Any idea what city we're flying into this morning? If you think you know, it's just for the crack. 087 1818 100 and it's time for boarding now. You can start texting and WhatsApping and just while you do that, we'll take a dance with Lizzie and we'll have a fight with Elton on Nova.
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0: So if I'm correct, Monday, Tuesday, Wednesday, Thursday, Friday and Sunday. But Saturday, go on, go for it. Shelton John, Saturday Night's All Right for Fight Me. For that, Seriously Addictive Music on Radio Nova from Blue Oyster Cult, Don't Fear the Reaper. And we started out that trio of great, great music with Thin Lizzy and Dancing in the Moonlight. It's Gerry Healy on Saturday Breakfast, just gone 20 to 9. It's time for this. Let's jump back in, give you the results. You did well too. So many texts coming in. Busy, busy airport as well this morning, no matter what's going on. The runway challenge, I asked you to guess the city that we're landing in. And I said the first correct WhatsApp or voice note in, you can claim boarding rights. You can get on that flight first. I said we're leaving Dublin Airport and we're going to fly southeast out of Dublin Airport. We're going to travel a distance of about 1,120 kilometres in the sky for around 2 hours. And the city we land in, it's an hour ahead of Dublin. It's got a population of 170,000 people in the city, about 300,000 in the wider area, and it's famous for historical royal palaces, sweeping Golden Bay beaches, wild sea surf waves, and it's got a bank as well of the very same name. In fact, a bank was founded in the city, and I asked you to take a guess and see where we're at. Many guesses coming in saying Lisbon, and many guesses coming in saying Monaco as well, but no, it's none of those. Let's go to Joe and see if Joe has an answer for us this morning. Good morning, Joe. It's Nova. Morning.
1: Good morning. How are you?
0: Good, good, good.
1: It's Joe here in Drumcondra.
0: How are you, Joe?
1: This is related to your question there about the bank.
0: Yeah.
1: There's a bank in North Carolina in America called Charlotte. And it's also the name of a city. And I just wondered, is that who you're talking about? Cheers, would. Right, Joe.
0: I love your thinking, but you know what, Joe? No, that's not the answer. You flew off in the other direction. We were going southeast. The answer is Santander. Okay, Santander. It's in Green Spain, up in the north of Spain. The Santander Bank was founded there, and of course its HQ is in Madrid now. And the palace I was talking about was the majestic Palacio de la Magdalena. But great place if you ever plan on visiting Santander. I would certainly recommend it to you. But first in on the WhatsApp and text was Andy H. And you just beat Neil by a millisecond. But Andy H, you got it correct first this morning. You can claim boarding rights to our plane off to Santander. If only it was so true, wouldn't it be fantastic? And if you guessed Santander this morning, but just didn't get a chance to text in or did, well, well done to you. You got it correct as well. Next week, it's going to be our final flight because we're going to get to doing something else. It involves eggs and guitars. I'll tell you about it after next week. The next piece of Seriously Addictive Music on Radio Nova. You're going to take a seat for a song that's on the way, and I'm going to play The Clash too.
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0: Chains and Sit Downs. Here's the Addictive Music on Radio Nova. Before that, from The Clash, Should I Stay or Should I Go? Well, after news, I'm going to talk about a toothbrush. Yeah, a toothbrush. I'm also going to talk about a very, very long walk. And seriously, Addictive Music on the way from U2 and Bowie. And I'm going to play this from Fleetwood Mac straight after news on Nova.
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4: It's 9 o'clock. Good morning, I'm Ellen Buckler. Donald Trump has touched down in Ireland for his two-day visit. The US President landed in Dublin Airport around half an hour ago and is now on his way to Horsnookthrone. Our reporter Jessica Woodlock is there.
5: The US President is just minutes away from the Phoenix Park. He's set to arrive to a huge security operation with members of the Secret Service and the Garda Armed Support Unit on standby. He'll get a captain's escort before receiving a Guard of Honour from members of the Defence Forces drawn from Finnair Camp in Donegal. This will be Donald Trump's first meeting with Catherine Conley, and it's going to be watched closely as the former TD has been critical of the US in the past. Whether straightforward or not, the engagement between the two presidents isn't expected to last for long before the US president heads to Farmley House for a meeting with the Taoiseach. Jessica Woodlock at Arsanukthron.
4: President Trump will return to Dublin Airport later before flying to Shannon and travelling by helicopter to his resort in Doonbeg. General Manager of Trump Doonbeg, Joe Russell, explains what will happen when the President arrives.
6: When the President lands, there's going to be a slight pause in play, obviously, with the choppers coming in. And again, we have practiced that with the DP and the US services. And again, everything is careful planning. So there'll be a slight pause, but we're happy enough with that. And the President will land to golf. Will continue and everybody will get on about their business.
4: However, senior counsel Michael O'Higgins says the red carpet should not be rolled out for Donald Trump. He's one of more than 170 lawyers who've signed a statement of objection against today's visit.
7: Signed by a huge number of lawyers, including a number of senior counsel lawyers, which would indicate that within the bar generally there's a great feeling of unease about what is happening and the potential repercussions of it.
4: In other news this morning, newly declassified documents show the CIA had strong indications Osama bin Laden wanted to attack the UK before 9/11. The information's been released to mark the 25th anniversary of the attacks, which claimed the lives of nearly 3,000 people. It shows Britain was on a hit list of the Al-Qaeda leader back in 1998. Former CIA Director Leon Panetta's reflected on the day of the attacks.
8: Another member of the commission who had an office in New York said a plane had crashed into one of the trade towers. Both of us thought it was a terrible accident. But then a few minutes later, the news came that another plane had gone into the other tower, and it was clearly an attack by terrorists.
4: SIP2 has welcomed reports that a boycott by RTE staff of the Republic of Ireland's upcoming UEFA Nations League matches against Israel is likely to mean there'll be no match commentary or studio analysis on the state broadcaster. The union formally wrote to RTE several weeks ago requesting that they boycott the showing of the matches against Israel. Its Deputy General Secretary Greg Ennis says their members' position is clear.
9: In the unconscionable situation that the games do go ahead and we don't want them to go ahead, our union has been quite clear. We wrote to RTE a number of weeks ago advising that our members did not want to be associated in any way with the facilitation or the broadcasting of these games. So if there is a live feed coming in with no panel, no analysis, no commentary, etc., I would give it a guarded welcome, but I would prefer that the games don't go ahead.
4: A status yellow rainfall warning has just come into effect for Cork and Kerry. Met Éireann is warning of persistent rain turning heavy at times, which could lead to localised flooding and difficult travelling conditions, as well as impacting outdoor events today. The warning is set to expire at 9 o'clock this evening. And finally for now, a new song by Dolly Parton has been posthumously released just weeks after her death. The song, Bound to Ride, was recorded by Dolly in 2022 and will feature on an upcoming tribute album to the Stanley Brothers. The country music star died last month at the age of 80. And that's your news update at 9:04.
10: Yeah, we know what you're thinking. How good can a coffee from Mackey's be? 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
3: Good morning, it's 12th of September, it's Saturday. This morning some rain, heavy at times with localised flooding possible too. Becoming drier later with some sunny intervals and just a few showers. Temperatures of 19 to 20 degrees in moderate to fresh winds. Stick around for an airport song after Fleetwood Mac on Nova.
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Saturday breakfast on Radio Nova with Jerry Healy. Fleetwood Mac and Little Lies played after 9 o'clock news, and just there, the great defector, Bell X1, always reminds me of the airport. Oh, don't talk to me about the airport, because I was in London, yes, on Tuesday, when the whole system shut down and there was no planes in and out of London, so I experienced airport departure lounge sleeping on Tuesday night. But speaking of airports, by the way, a lot of road restrictions and closures are in place across Dublin today to facilitate the visit of US President Donald Trump. On Garda Síochána has implemented a security operation that will impact major routes, including the M50 around Dublin Airport and the Phoenix Park as well. So if you're in that area, just be aware of that. The longest walkable road on earth. It would take you about a year and a half of pure walking to do. I'll tell you about it in a sec. Nova.

0: Stefani, no doubt. I think she's certainly trying to get the message across to her dad on that one. Just a Girl. And before that, I was playing Survivor and Eye of the Tiger. A shout out to Bisto. Morning, Bisto. Thanks for the shout on 0871818100. And you want me to give a mention to Mags Gribben in Swords as well. So there you go. Thanks for the shout, 0871818100. Keep that number handy if you want to get in touch with me about anything that's going on for you today. If you're currently dragging your feet out of bed, though, I have a kind of a reality check for you, because I was scrolling through, as you do, and I stumbled across the longest, theoretically, walkable route on Earth. Now, I say theoretically because while the roads and bridges physically connect all the way on this journey, good luck doing it, really, you'd have to survive extreme desert heat, frozen Siberian wasteland, and border crossings, and so much more. But purely on paper, it is 22,400 kilometers long without needing a single boat or a plane or a train. That's about 4,500 hours of pure walking. So if you walked a standard 8-hour day, I'm doing the math here, if you did a standard 8-hour day, you're looking at a year and a half to do this walk. Okay, so you start in sunny South Africa, and then you trek through about 17 different countries, and you end up freezing your toes off in Siberia. So you'd need shorts and a winter coat and about 50 pairs of runners, sun cream and umbrella, kind of sounds like Ireland, really. But next time you're complaining about walking from the far end of the supermarket car park, just remember, it could be so much worse. I think the longest walk I ever did was about 20 miles back in the 80s for some charity that I was walking for. But I had a great soundtrack on my Walkman: Whitesnake, Def Leppard, Saxon, Journey, Thin Lizzy, AC/DC. And I had some Bowie and U2 as well. And speaking of which, they're both on the way next on Nova.
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2: U2 are a band who are quite literally on the money these days. 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I mean, I don't think anyone would complain about free money. 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
4: I'm West Cork, born and raised, but I live Monday to Friday in the city. I'm a Pisces, so people say I'm like attracted to the water. This is where I'm comfortable. 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It's like a family here. For me, it's here in Skib and in the rowing club. That's home.
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0: probably one of my favourite U2 songs. Love that one. Sometimes you can't make it on your own. Before that, David Bowie, Seriously Addictive Music on Radio Nova, and Starman. Now, do you mind going to the dentist? Or really, how are you with brushing your teeth at home? What about a toothbrush that actually live streams your molars in 4K? Yeah, I'll tell you all about that after we check in on Movies with Clint.
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2: 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It's a slick, masterful thriller. Brilliantly acted. Pressure gets 5 stars.
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5: 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I don't really want to be going back with the tension. 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
7: We were all tiptoeing together into this, fully aware that this was a situation that could go in any direction, where there was anticipation that things would go wrong. 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

0: Love Her Madly. The Doors, Seriously Addictive Music on Radio Nova. It's Gerry Healy Saturday Breakfast. If you're running for the 9:30 bus, you've probably missed it. It's coming on to 20 to 10. I was talking about toothbrushes a few moments ago and want to share this with you. Would you let a camera into your mouth first thing in the morning if it promised you perfect teeth? Well, Dyson has officially taken over the bathroom with the new Dyson CameraJet toothbrush. This thing has a built-in 4K micro camera and an internal water jet. It uses a blast of air and water together that targets plaque, just like a tiny little pressure washer, just like a power hose in your car, except for your teeth, while also blowing the lens clear so that you can live stream your molars straight to your smartphone in high definition. Yes, you heard me right. Because nothing says good morning quite like a power tool for your gob, right? Just before you've had your first coffee, even. Honestly, with a price nearly €500, I don't just want it to clean my teeth. I expect it to drive me to work and make my dinner for me as well. Would you do it, or are you sticking to the standard toothbrush? No comments from me. 0871818100 if you want to jump in on that and share with me. Cornflake Girl, Tori Amos, here next on Nova.
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0: We play seriously addictive music as Radio Nova, Tori Amos and Cornflake Girl. I was talking about the Dyson camera jet toothbrushed and Shay was on. Good morning.
1: You know what they say about fools and their money, don't you?
0: Yeah.
1: There's no way I'd be live streaming my gob in the morning time. Not a hope. No, waste of cash.
0: Absolutely. Kind of agree with you as well. It's close to €500, I think. But Emma in Dundrum says, great, so now when I brush my teeth, an AI app is going to send a notification to my phone saying garlic sauce detected. Commencing emergency deep clean. No, thank you. Roisin in Castle Knock says, my seven-year-old hates brushing his teeth, but he is completely obsessed with looking at my phone screen. So if I tell him that he can live screen his own mouth like a YouTuber, he'll be brushing six times a day. This is a good thing, but a little expensive. Sean in Dalkey says, a 4K micro camera. This is a dream come true. What? I'm an absolute nerd for stats, says Sean. So it's going to give me a brushing score and a graph and all that kind of stuff, so it's good. I don't know. It's the brand new phone. I don't know about seeing the inside of my gob in 4K on an app on my phone. Not the kind of thing I'd be into. Anyway, thanks for all your shouts on that this morning. We'll wrap it up and leave it up to yourself. Beds are burning. Midnight Oil is going to play here straight after this. It's The Cure and Boys Don't Cry. Unless they can see their teeth in 4K. No.

0: It's Radio Nova. We play seriously addictive music. The Cure and Boys Don't Cry and just their Midnight Oil and Beds Are Burning. Last flight on our Saturday breakfast game, the Runway Challenge next week, and then we're going to cook up some scrambled riffs starting the following week. Nobby is here after 10 o'clock. He's going to give you a chance to win over €41,000 on the Nova Noise at noon, and he'll play loads of seriously addictive music as well. He's got Hozier, he's got Bruce, he's got Delamitri, and he's got this from REM straight after news. I'll see you next Saturday morning for breakfast at 7 here on Radio Nova.
1: 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On Choctin Show in Nijig Nokahane, Squeal Nirvana smells like teen spirit. Here I do a warless an hour on Kajika Rewan Ishan, Ershul Garilta, RMTV. Quivinian Mitchell Chuck the Joyer Johnny Cash a Kylie with Gavil Gza 3 Iggy Shock Dohane V Kashmar inductee to Rock and Roll Hall of Fame, the Country Hall of Fame, August the Gospel Hall of Fame.
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This is Radio Nova playing Seriously Addictive Music, Hozier, Take Me to Church. And before that, Losing My Religion, REM. Morning, it's Nobby. He's here. But I was out with the camera. I don't live a million miles away from Dublin Airport. This morning, the kids at the binoculars. More just the fact that this big, huge plane is flying over us. It's normally, you know, 200 Ryanairs a day. And then, well, it was the wrong Air Force One. I was looking at the original, the OG. So the red one, the Qatari one. I didn't really get to film that. So, yeah. Hope your day is going better than mine.

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Bruce and Hungry Heart. He looked very dapper yesterday during a solemn tribute to 9/11, 25 years later on, which I had pre-prepared on Facebook.

0: classy, very, very classy. Fair play to him. Not the type of place and reasons you want to be watching some of your favourite artists, but still, he did a fine job. I've got Eurythmics, Sweet Dreams shortly. Some Eric Clapton this morning. How about some Bon Jovi bringing you back? I know. Is that all? That's pretty much a lot of the summer gigs. But we do have Stevie Wonder to look forward to if you manage to get yourself some tickets.
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0: In on Radio Nova playing seriously addictive music. The biggest impact and possibly even the most significant part of this whole presidential trip on your radar might be just the fact that you need to just be aware, particularly today, that there might be some traffic restrictions that would affect you. So if you are travelling on the M50 later on today, particularly between 12 noon and 1, you can expect some sort of delays between junction 3 and 6. So they're rolling. So they'll roll in, they'll roll out. But you can't time it to the exact minute, I suppose. So those rolling road closures facilitating the area around Phoenix Park throughout this morning also. Which still won't be open till people until, I think, technically tomorrow, to be honest with you. So, yeah, bear it in mind if you're on any way near the M50. A standard Saturday, you might also say, though, on the M50, you know, Trump or no Trump. Lots of music, though, in just a minute. Were you there? Did you see him? Were you right up the front? I got people shoving pictures. Look how close I got to him! And they really were very close. They were in the right up the circle in Croke Park. Bon Jovi. We'll do one of his possibly most memorable tunes from the weekend at Croke Park after the break.
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0: Steve Winwood, Valerie on Radio Nova playing seriously addictive music. I don't know about you, but sometimes on Friday nights you might have had enough of the world. You put on your whatever your sound device is, be it AirPods over the head, whatever. And some songs just pop up and you go, oh, that's good. That's one of them that I thought, yeah, I'll definitely play that. I've also got a little cover that Jack Black did that I discovered last night. I'll bring you that a little bit later on. And obviously, when you think of Minneapolis, you think of Prince. But there were other bands, you know, bands not being solo artists. Do you remember Semisonic? So it's based instead of Prince's vault, this is my vault after 11 o'clock on Radio Nova.
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17 going under on Radio Nova, playing Seriously Addictive Music. You could be thinking, going, oh, I'd love to be 17 again. But then I'd say 90% of people out there, you go, nah, it's okay, I'll stay as I am. It's grand. Young dudes, old dudes, we'll take all the dudes and dudettes this morning on Radio Nova.

0: This is Radio Nova playing seriously addictive music, Semisonic in Closing Time. A song that you would be very much right in thinking is it all about, you're right there, folks, because that's how the song started. But then, so Dan Wilson wrote the song and his good lady missus was expecting, and he hadn't quite finished the song. And then their daughter, Coco, arrived 3 months early. And the song took on a whole different meaning, and he finished it with that different perspective. Now, Coco, I'm glad to say, she must be nearly 20 at this stage. She must be heading for 30 at this stage. So that's what the song actually then ended up meaning, and being born into a whole new world. And they released the song the day she left the hospital. Isn't that nice? Semisonic. Closing Time on Radio Nova this Sunday morning. I'm going to get some Queen on the radio shortly. And are you reeling in the years? Well, 2026 will be an interesting one. We'll have videos of Donald Trump arriving off a plane looking as orange as usual. And we'll have Mayo lifting the Sam. But we'll get the full song from Steely Dan on the way shortly.
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0: Steely Dan and Radio Nova playing Seriously Addictive Music, reeling in the years. Where are the years going, more like? As I said, it'll be a big one this year for lots of reasons. And Mayo for Sam, of course, will be top of the list. Top of the list. Now, he hasn't quite appeared yet at the Ambassador's residence in Phoenix Park, which means if you are driving today, because the main part of Trump perhaps impacting you today will be the traffic restrictions on the M50. So sometime between 12 noon and 1 was the plan. It obviously could still be then. I don't know how long he's going to stand there. They've cropped in so close. It actually almost looks like it's the balcony on the White House in the Phoenix Park. Obviously it's not. There's just a lot of men, balding old men, standing in a room waiting for him to come out. I'm sure there's other younger females there as well. Just can't see them. So some point between 12 and 1, I'll keep an eye on it for you, the M50, if you're travelling both directions really, but I'll let you know as soon as it changes and they start leaving. But at the moment the M50 is looking all good for you to keep on going. Gorillaz, looking back at more of those gigs. We had Bon Jovi from Croke Park last weekend. Lots of you said, yes, it was brilliant. Gorillaz from EP this year. You're going to hear them shortly on Nova.
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0: Right, another playing Seriously Addicted Music. Now be in for Smash Mouth, an all-star. And afternoon, it's going to be Nova Noise at noon, which is not far off 42 grand now. That's not bad money if you can get it on a Saturday afternoon. I've got you too, the Rolling Stones. We'll get Prince and Kasabian on the radio as well.
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7: With the latest from the Nova Newsroom, I'm Eoin Glacken. Trump is in town, and in sport, Lowry leads at the Irish Open. Donald Trump says he'd like to see a united Ireland, adding that it's going to happen eventually. The US president made the remarks following his meeting with the Taoiseach this morning as part of his two-day visit to Ireland. Sean Defoe has more.
8: Donald Trump is now at Deerfield for a bit of a party that's happening with invited guests, including ministers at the residence of the US ambassador in Dublin. Earlier, he had met with the Taoiseach, Micheál Martin, and they discussed a wide range of issues, but that press conference throwing up

0: by then it was too late. On the day of his arrest, he was taken to Stashaway Garda Station, where Terence had suffered severe suspicious injuries that had left him on life support for 3.5 months. Now, my family have campaigned for the last 21 years for an independent public inquiry, and each time it has fallen on deaf ears. But we are here again today to demand that inquiry, that we are not going away.
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3: CMAT is set to appear on SNL UK tonight. The County Meath superstar is the musical guest, while actor Jeff Goldblum will host the show as it returns for its second series. The first season wrapped in May and featured appearances from Irish stars Nicola Coughlan, Graham Norton and Chris O'Dowd. That's your news for now. Sport and weather are next.
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3: Shane Lowry holds a 3-shot lead into today's third round at the Irish Open. The Offaly man will tee off from 11 under par after his course record 62 at Trump International in Doonbeg yesterday afternoon. Lowry knows he'll need another 2 strong rounds if he's to win the tournament for a second time.
4: It'll be up to me to kind of try and keep myself up there and give myself a chance on Sunday afternoon. And I know, you know, if I'm up there on Sunday afternoon, I know this crowd will be behind me, and, you know, there'll be that 15 club in the bag hopefully running me home.
3: Defending champion Rory McIlroy is back out from 2 under and says he'll need to improve his putting if he's to contend this weekend, while Tom McKibben comes into day 3 at 5 under. US President Donald Trump is expected to arrive at his course during the third round. And among the day's Premier League action, Arsenal boss Mikel Arteta says his team are bracing themselves for an unbelievable atmosphere at the Stadium of Light when they face Sunderland tonight. With Manchester City not in action until their derby with United on Sunday, the Gunners can move 3 points clear of their rivals at the top of the Premier League with a win. Liverpool host winless Fulham at Anfield this afternoon. Chelsea play Hull. Crystal Palace take on Ipswich. Aston Villa take on Nottingham Forest. And Keith Andrews' Brentford go to Bournemouth. And Tottenham seek their first points of the campaign when they take on Everton in the tea time game. That's your sport for now.
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3: Mostly dry for the afternoon with some sunny intervals and just one or two showers. Highest temperatures of 18 to 20 degrees with moderate to fresh southwesterly winds. 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
6: 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The Nova Noise bounty is yours. You can have it all. You just got a call. 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

0: This is Radio Nova playing Seriously Addicted Music. Mumford & Sons, I Will Wait For You. You know when you're at a hotel at a wedding and it's like 4:30 in the morning and everyone really has had enough and everyone should be in bed, but there's this outfit at the bar just going on and on and on about life.
1: A hunt for oil, go to Venezuela. They get a lot of oil. But you just look at the ground, you see oil all over the place. You say, that looks like a good location to start.
0: And he just doesn't know when to stop.
1: Over the course of less than an hour. Out of the 111, and these things go from 4,000 to get faster, and they were all building, every one of them, some are building 5-6 plants, 4 plants, 3 plants.
0: On the better side of things, the M50 is still clear to use because he's still waffling on in the ambassador's residence of Phoenix Park. So the M50 is fine for now. 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
1: Get faster, and they were all building, every one of them, some are building.

0: This is Radio Nova playing Seriously Addictive Music, Sunday Bloody Sunday. Right, you'll be saying something to do with other swear words if you're on the M50 Northbound at the moment. Right, so he's just finished up in the Phoenix Park. The Gardaí have closed the M50 in actually both directions between certain areas. So Junction 3 and Junction 6 is where the biggest restriction. So anyone who was travelling northbound is obviously going to have a knock-on effect way back further. And southbound, the same story. And I assume these rolling closures will continue until he is on the way to Doon Beg. He did mention Shane and Rory before he left the stage. So if you obviously can't get off the M50, it's going to take a while. If you can, I just avoid it for the next little while. People are being brought up the ramp at Blanchardstown Castleknock exit. So there's basically Gardaí vehicles right across the motorway, so you won't be able to get past. But yeah, look, the music is still decent, you know, and we're trying to give away 42 grand now if you are sitting there going nowhere. The Nova Noise. Who have we got in line one?
1: Michael Cahill.
0: Michael Cahill, where are you?
1: I'm in Kells, County Meath. I think it's a lump or a roll of marzipan being dropped into a fridge drawer.
0: I've only found two types of people in this world, Michael. People who like marzipan and people who don't.
1: All right, thank you very much.
0: All the best.
2: Hi there.
0: Hello.
2: How are you?
0: Who's this now?
2: That's Rubia.
0: Okay, Rubia, let's go.
2: Would it be dropping a mandarin into a compost kaji? It chips out and go on the countertop?
0: It's a no, Rubia. Sorry.
2: Ooh, thank you.
0: See you next time.
2: Have a good day. Bye.
0: You too. Bye.
3: Hi, I'm into the Northern Noise.
0: Right, what's the name?
3: David.
0: Okay, David, what are you spending this money on?
3: Oh, God knows. Jeez, new car, maybe.
0: It's a lot. Okay, what do you think?
3: I think it's a mandarin orange being tipped out of a bin into another bin.
0: Oh, bin-to-bin contact.
3: Yeah, something like that. Ah, thanks anyway.
0: All right, we'll play again tomorrow. Nova Noise at noon, Matt Dempsey. What's this announcement on Monday then from Oasis? Rumours, guesses, thoughts on a postcard, 087-1818-100. They play in full in two.
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0: This is Radio Nova playing Seriously Addicted Music. Nobby in for Saturday afternoon. It is absolutely bizarre looking at the traffic cameras in the M50 at 1:45 on a Saturday afternoon, and it is, there's no cars because the Gardaí have had to close off roads to facilitate you-know-who. And understandably, lots of you are sending in messages. M50 southbound, Junction 3 on-ramp from the M1 is completely stopped. I've turned off the engine. There is no movement. Lindy was on a little while ago as well, saying northbound, absolute, yep. So if you can get off before you get near the exits, I probably would. If you can avoid it, I definitely would. And I'll let you know when it reopens. But at the moment, yeah, it's just weird seeing that. We had Oasis just ahead, Half the World Away. So Monday, 4 o'clock, we'll know more. One of the leaked things was, it seems bizarre, doesn't it? 5 nights in Slane Castle next year, or possibly 4. That was the leaked image. Lots of other stadium around the place: Munich, Nebworth, Etihad, Barcelona, Amsterdam, Celtic Park, lots of rumours, but hopefully we'll actually get concrete stuff Monday at 4 o'clock. Surely 2 Slanes might seem a bit more realistic, but I don't know. The demand, judging on Croke Park last year, maybe it could happen. Anyway, we'll find out more then, and we'll let you know here on Radio Nova. I've got Kasabian in a minute, an Oreo Speedwagon as well.
1: And now,
2: your Nova Entertainment Guide. Let's see what's going on around town, and a reminder that the Dublin City Council Liffey Festival is on all weekend around Custom House Quay and Sir John Rogerson's Quay. It'll include the Liffey Swim on Saturday, so you can head in and cheer them on. The Dunleary Folk Festival continues all weekend too, over at the Pavilion Theatre. Still time to get the last few tickets for the Lemonheads. They'll be in the Grand Social next Friday, and Matilda the Musical is kicking off on Wednesday at the Bord Gáis. Tickets do seem to be flying out for that one, so don't hang around.
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0: This is Radio Nova playing Seriously, Addicted Music, REO, Speedwagon, Can't Fight This Feeling. M50 is starting to move again. It looks like it hasn't caused too many problems due to the rolling road closures, but that should be it for now, until he's on the way home again. What a nice prize we have next week for you on Morning Glory with the lads. Resident Evil, it's in cinemas next Friday, September 18th. And the lads want to test your survival instincts, just like the main character, Brian, is tested in this thrilling and terrifying all-new action-packed movie. But as well as, you know, being excited about that, Sony would like to give you a gaming prize package worth €2,500. You name it, it's in this pack. €2,500 for Resident Evil, thanks to Sony. Tune in Monday morning from 6 and every day next week, and that could be in your possession this time next week.
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0: Eventually, this will happen now. We're talking about it, and you got the right man over here to get it moving.
1: The family of Terence Wheelock, who died from injuries sustained in police custody in Store Street Garda Station in 2005, and the communities of the North Inner City and across Dublin will hold a protest at 3 o'clock today at the GPO, demanding an independent public inquiry into the 20-year-old's death. Terence's brother Sammy is one of the organisers of today's demonstration.
2: Terence had been wrongfully arrested for a crime he played no part in, and may also add that Terence was later cleared of that crime. But by then it was too late. On the day of his arrest, he was taken to Store Street Garda Station, where Terence had suffered severe suspicious injuries that had left him on life support for 3.5 months. Now, my family have campaigned for the last 21 years for an independent public inquiry, and each time it has fallen on deaf ears. But we are here again today to demand that inquiry, that we are not going away.
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1: CMAT is set to appear on SNL UK tonight. The County Meath superstar is the musical guest, while actor Jeff Goldblum will host the show as it returns for its second series. The first season wrapped in May and featured appearances from Irish stars Nicola Coughlan, Graham Norton and Chris O'Dowd. That's your news for now. Sport and weather are next.
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1: Shane Lowry holds a 3-shot lead into today's third round at the Irish Open. The Offaly man will tee off from 11 under par after his course record 62 at Trump International in Doonbeg yesterday afternoon. Lowry knows he'll need another 2 strong rounds if he's to win the tournament for a second time.
5: It'll be up to me to kind of try and keep myself up there and give myself a chance on Sunday afternoon. And I know, you know, if I'm up there on Sunday afternoon, I know this crowd will be behind me, and you know, there'll be that 15 club in the bag hopefully running me home.
1: Defending champion Rory McIlroy is back out from 2 under and says he'll need to improve his putting if he's to contend this weekend, while Tom McKibben comes into day 3 at 5 under. US President Donald Trump is expected to arrive at his course during the third round. And among the day's Premier League action, Arsenal boss Mikel Arteta says his team are bracing themselves for an unbelievable atmosphere at the Stadium of Light when they face Sunderland tonight. With Manchester City not in action until their derby with United on Sunday, the Gunners can move 3 points clear of their rivals at the top of the Premier League with a win. Liverpool host winless Fulham at Anfield this afternoon. Chelsea play Hull. Crystal Palace take on Ipswich. Aston Villa take on Nottingham Forest. And Keith Andrews' Brentford go to Bournemouth. And Tottenham seek their first points of the campaign when they take on Everton in the tea time game. That's your sport for now.
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1: Mostly dry for the afternoon with some sunny intervals and just 1 or 2 showers. Highest temperatures of 18 to 20 degrees with moderate to fresh southwesterly winds. 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

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Just next month to wait if you're going to see him solo in Dublin City Centre. How cool will that be? Mr. Brendan Flares with his little known band, The Killers. T-Rex now. This is Radio Nova.

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0: This is Radio Nova playing seriously addictive music, dodgy and good enough. We'll have a bit of golf to tell you about pretty soon, but there's no Premier League action until 3 o'clock this afternoon. And the last game is Sunderland and Arsenal at 8. But it is Liverpool in action at 3 o'clock versus Fulham and Villa and Nottingham Forest. And look, there's loads. There's loads. I'll keep an eye on it. We'll keep an eye on it for you throughout the afternoon, of course, here on Nova. Dodgy, good enough from the summer of 1996. Which was the visit of the JFK aircraft carrier, if my memory is not playing tricks on me. Slightly different chaos to what's happened in the last few hours, where he's called for a United Ireland and called us a rootless bunch of B-words. So, it's just another day in the world of the Donalds. Guns N' Roses, shortly. This is Radio Nova.
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1: In cinemas, Pressure is a tense World War II drama starring Andrew Scott as a meteorologist faced with a task of convincing Eisenhower, played by Brendan Fraser, to delay the D-Day invasion due to a storm.
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1: A gripping true war story that really isn't about the battlefield. It's a slick, masterful thriller. Brilliantly acted. Pressure gets 5 stars.
4: It didn't sit right with me, man.
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4: just don't see myself on stage with Liam. I don't really want to be gone back with the tension. 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
1: Also in cinemas, Oasis' Don't Look Back in Anger is the massive new documentary capturing the historic reunion of Liam and Noel Gallagher, directed by Stephen Knight.
6: We were all tiptoeing together into this, fully aware that this was a situation that could go in any direction, where there was anticipation that things would go wrong. In the end, our hope that this would be the story of redemption and reconciliation came true.
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0: This is Radio Nova playing Seriously Addicted Music. Mr. Tambourine Man, the Birds. A reminder, in case you need one, that the Nova Noise at noon plays at weekends. Now, today, we didn't have a winner. €41,700 is the current prize on the line for the Nova Noise. Matt will give you a chance to win it again tomorrow on Nova Noise at noon. And you've got, like, 30, 22 hours or so to have a look at all the wrong guesses on nova.ie/Nova Noise. So don't say you haven't had a chance. Going to stick on the Red Hot Chilis shortly. ELO. And something from an ad that popped up on my phone the other day, because there's yet another version of Mrs. Doubtfire coming soon to Dublin. Something from the soundtrack. You know what? On the way.
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2: Let's see what's going on around town. And a reminder that the Dublin City Council Liffey Festival is on all weekend around Custom House Quay and Sir John Rogerson's Quay. It'll include the Liffey Swim on Saturday, so you can head in and cheer them on. The Dunleary Folk Festival continues all weekend too, over at the Pavilion Theatre. Still time to get the last few tickets for the Lemonheads. They'll be in the Grand Social next Friday. And Matilda the Musical is kicking off on Wednesday at the Bord Gáis. Tickets do seem to be flying out for that one, so don't around.
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0: Aerosmith on Radio Nova playing Seriously Addicted Music. Dude looks like a lady. Rory is on his feet. Irish Open round three leaderboards. I'm sure the Donald is very excited to make his way to Doonbeg. I'm sure the speed they can travel at, he's probably nearly there already. Matt Dempsey's here after 2 o'clock for the afternoon. Plenty of eyes on all the football and the golf and everything else. Chat to you soon.
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9: With the latest from the Nova Newsroom, I'm Owen Glacken. Connolly tells Trump the Irish can't accept genocide. And in sport, Arteta wants to make Arsenal the best club in the world. President Catherine Connolly says she told President Trump the Irish people can never accept the normalisation of war and genocide. That was during his morning visit to Áras an Uachtaráin. In a statement, President Connolly said she emphasised the unique insight Irish people can bring to the resolution of conflict, given Ireland's history of famine, colonisation and the violence of the Troubles. She highlighted to Mr Trump the strong commitment Irish people have to international relations. Meanwhile, Downing Street has again reiterated an Irish unity poll is off the table. After Donald Trump claimed it would be very cool. The US president said earlier today that he would like to see a united Ireland. While the remarks may be unwelcomed by unionists in the north, the DUP's Gregory Campbell isn't taking them too seriously.
10: I note that he said, how can it be bad? Well, you know, we look forward to speaking to him at some point and we'll explain exactly how it could be bad. Now, I think this is just a Trumpism.
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1: Live.
9: SIP2 says it will fully support any of its members who want to boycott Ireland's upcoming UEFA Nations League matches against Israel. Reports suggest there may be no match commentary or studio analysis of the games on RTE if staff go ahead with a boycott on September 24th and October 4th. Deputy General Secretary of SIP2, Greg Ennis, says members in other industries will also be supported to make a stand.
11: We have, over the recent months, consulted

0: bottlenecks they may face this season.
1: Just delayed the meals, delayed the transport, took a different route. We've done many things, make the dressing room hotter, more difficult, more challenging, less beds.
0: His Arsenal side make the trip to Sunderland this evening from 8. From 3, Liverpool host a winless Fulham at Anfield. Unbeaten Hull go to Chelsea. Crystal Palace take on Ipswich. Aston Villa play Nottingham Forest. And Keith Andrews' Brentford go to Bournemouth. While Tottenham go in search of their first win of the campaign when they take on Everton in the half 5 kickoff. Day 3 is underway at the Irish Open in Doombeg. Leader Shane Lowry will tee off at 2:30 with a 3-stroke lead after his course record 62 yesterday afternoon. That's your sport for now.
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0: Staying mostly dry with some sunny spells. Highest temperatures of 18 to 20 degrees with moderate to fresh southwesterly winds. 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

David Bowie's Heroes and Snow Patrol and Run on Radio Nova, playing seriously addictive music. It's Matt Dempsey. Good afternoon. Love Me Two Times from the Doors at Nova.

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0: It's Radio Nova playing seriously addictive music, and that from Aslan's Crazy World. And ZZ Top and Legs before that, as I stand here and stretch as I talk. That's a strange thing to do, but then, of course, it's me, so anything's possible. How are we this afternoon? Of course, himself, Mr. Trump, is in town. In fact, he's off now to County Clare, just landed in Shannon. He's off to the Irish Open. And, you know, I suppose he's made it a pain in the bum for the people who run the Open now with the security and all that kind of stuff. It wouldn't have been half as bad if he wasn't there. But the protests for and against Trump continue in Dublin City Centre, so watch out for those. And of course, there'll be more down around County Clare when he's down there, which he is at the moment, watching the Irish Open. Well, he's not playing, is he? No, he's not playing, thank God. We'll see how that's going very, very shortly. With music on the way from Green Day, next, a band whose late lead singer has left quite a few quid to his beloved. That's on the way next here at Nova.
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0: Since you've been gone from Rainbow at Radio Nova playing seriously addictive music. Lots of sport on today in golf. Leon Maguire is back out on the course in the Solomon Cup. And the Cavan native is alongside rookie Natasha Nadodi in this afternoon four-ball session. Currently two down through four holes against Rose Zhang and Austin Kim. Now, elsewhere in golf, it's day three, of course, of the Irish Open in Doombeg. Shane Lowry just teed off a couple of moments ago. He's three strokes lead from 11 under par after his course record 62 yesterday. Rory McIlroy, third round is underway too a few moments ago. And of course, lots of soccer today. There's five games cross channel in the Premier League, including Crystal Palace and Ipswich. Got some previews for you. Let's go to Anfield first of all. Liverpool versus Fulham. Here's Shane Pinkerton.
1: After seeing off Ipswich and Atletico Madrid in the last 7 days, today it's an old friend that stands in the way of a perfect week for Liverpool, as Alvaro Arbeloa looks for a first win in the league after three straight defeats since taking charge. And after a European win here in midweek, Andoni Iriola will now be hoping for a first league success here after drawing with Forest first time out, as they look to end a run of three top flight draws here in a fixture the hosts have won on four at the last five meetings. At Anfield, it's Liverpool against Fulham.
0: Chelsea versus Hull is Ryan Bramlow.
2: Only six teams in Premier League history have taken 7 points from their opening three games. Everyone stayed up. Hull City are already in that territory. Another point, or perhaps all three, would strengthen the feeling that Sergei Yakinovich's side belong here. Remarkably, the Tigers are still yet to concede a Premier League goal. Chelsea can only look on with envy under Xabi Alonso. They've leaked nine in three league games, but they've scored eight. And in each of those matches, Chelsea have struck inside the opening 5 minutes. Chelsea hosts Hull City, and it's kick-off at three.
0: John Rogers is at Villa Park for a preview of Villa versus Nottingham Forest.
3: Both these teams are desperate for their first win of the season to reassure their supporters that they can make an impact in the Premier League. Forest are 16th on 2 points, Villa 17th on one. But Villa will be lifted by their Champions League win away at Bruges in midweek. However, in the Premier League, they have yet to score a goal. This could be a real cracker, as both will fancy their chances of taking all 3 points. It's Aston Villa against Nottingham Forest at Villa Park.
0: Finally, let's look at Bournemouth versus Brentford. Here's Peter Hood.
4: Bournemouth will be looking to build on a first win here under Marcus Rosser after deposing of Lincoln City in the Carabao Cup midweek. They're still missing last season's top scorer, Junior Krupe, who will be out until November. And they face a Brentford side unbeaten this season. Bees, though, do have injury problems as well, with Nathan Collins, their captain, out with a calf problem, and Matthias Jensen also still missing. Both managers are expecting a tight game, and Brentford have an excellent record against the Cherries. They've never lost a Premier League game against them, and on top of last season's success, the Bees won here in the Carabao Cup. It's Bournemouth against Brentford at the Vitality Stadium.
0: We'll keep an eye on all those games throughout the afternoon. Of course, the golf as well, so it's going to be a busy, busy day. Vance Joy coming shortly, Riptide, and a great Eagles song from the Radio Nova Vinyl Vault on the way.
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0: 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Jonathan is away to Leopardstown. Enjoy the racing there today, the Irish Championship Festival. And Constitution River set to go off as the favourite in the feature, the Grand One, or the Group One Royal Bahrain Irish Champion Stakes. That's at 5 o'clock. More on that and the rest of the sport in just a little while. But in the next hour, musically, we've McCartney and Wings, and we've got some Pat Benatar as well. And Love is a Battlefield. On the way.
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18: With the latest from the Nova Newsroom, I'm Eoin Glacken. Connolly tells Trump the Irish can't accept genocide. And in sport, Arteta wants to make Arsenal the best club in the world. President Catherine Connolly says she told President Trump the Irish people can never accept the normalisation of war and genocide. That was during his morning visit to Áras an Uachtaráin. In a statement, President Connolly said she emphasised the unique insight Irish people can bring to the resolution of conflict, given Ireland's history of famine, colonisation and the violence of the Troubles. She highlighted to Mr Trump the strong commitment Irish people have to international relations. Meanwhile, Downing Street has again reiterated an Irish unity poll is off the table. table after Donald Trump claimed it would be very cool. The US president said earlier today that he would like to see a united Ireland. While the remarks may be unwelcomed by unionists in the north, the DUP's Gregory Campbell isn't taking them too seriously.
3: I note that he said, "How can it be bad?" Well, you know, we look forward to speaking to him at some point and we'll explain exactly how it could be bad. Now, I think this is just a Trumpism.
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1: Live.
18: SIP2 says it will fully support any of its members who want to boycott Ireland's upcoming UEFA Nations League matches against Israel. Reports suggest there may be no match commentary or studio analysis of the games on RTE if staff go ahead with a boycott on September 24th and October 4th. Deputy General Secretary of SIP2, Greg Ennis, says members in other industries will also be supported to make a stand.
19: We have, over the recent months, consulted with

0: just delayed the meals, delayed the transports, took a different route. We've done many things, make the dressing room hotter, more difficult, more challenging, less beds.
1: His Arsenal side make the trip to Sunderland this evening from 8. 5 games are just getting underway. Liverpool host a winless Fulham at Anfield. Unbeaten Hull have gone to Chelsea. Crystal Palace take on Ipswich. Aston Villa play Nottingham Forest. And Keith Andrews' Brentford are away to Bournemouth, while Tottenham go in search of their first win of the campaign when they take on Everton in the half 5 kickoff. Day 3 is underway at the Irish Open in Doonbeg. Leader Shane Lowry teed off at 2:30 with a 3-stroke lead after his course record 62 yesterday afternoon. That's your sport for now.
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1: Staying mostly dry with some sunny spells. Highest temperatures of 18 to 20 degrees with moderate to fresh southwesterly winds. 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

0: Benatar, Love is a Battlefield, and Paul McCartney with Wings and Band on the Run on Radio Nova, playing seriously addictive music. 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Goal already, Stamford Bridge.
1: Chelsea 1, Hull City 0, and Hull's resolve in the Premier League is finally broken. They've conceded their first goal in the top flight since their return to the top flight, and it comes from Morgan Rodgers, who thrashed Chelsea into the lead against Arsenal last weekend. A corner kick from Hull City that comes in from the left-hand side from Bellumi. It's spilled initially from Martinez, thumb clear up towards halfway. It runs for Palmer. He plays it on to João Pedro, and on the edge of the area, it then falls for Morgan Rodgers, who drills it low at the near post, and he beats Sarkalis at the near stick. Chelsea 1, Hull City 0.
0: Cheers, Ryan Bromlow at Stamford Bridge. You keep an eye on the rest of the goals as well as they happen here on Radio Nova this afternoon with Matt Dempsey.
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0: little quiet these days. I suppose they're exhausted after all the stuff that's been happening with them, as in all the touring they did over the last few years. And they travelled the world, didn't they? Coldplay in Yellow at Radio Nova, playing Seriously Addictive Music, Tears for Fears, and Everybody Wants to Rule the World. Joshua Aduodunka is watching Crystal Palace versus Ipswich, and there's been a goal.
1: Crystal Palace 1, Ipswich Town 0. Anikalili, for his first Crystal Palace goal, has given Palace the lead in this game. A sweeping move from left to right, 30 coming up, slipping him down the right hand side, and then a right footed shot into the bottom corner. First quality of the game is rewarded for Crystal Palace with the opening goal of this game. Ipswich on the back foot now, Palace in front. It's Crystal Palace 1, Ipswich 0.
0: Whilst that was happening, Ipswich have equalised. Emerson on the 23rd minute, so it's Crystal Palace 1, Ipswich 1. And Larry's 12 under par now on at the Gulf in County Clare. And himself has just arrived in the big helicopter. I don't know if you're watching on TV. They're playing the golf in this massive... Is that a Chinook? Is that what you call those helicopters that Trump uses, or the US Americans? But a massive thing over the golf course, over everybody, and horrible big thing coming down. You're trying to play a peaceful kind of game of golf, and he's arrived, but there you are. Fleetwood Mac coming very shortly, and some Kings of Leon at Nova.
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0: Today's kicks from the Undertones at Radio Nova, playing seriously addictive music. Lots of goals going in just about everywhere this afternoon, and let's bring you the latest from Stamford Bridge.
1: Chelsea 1, Hull City 2. The newly promoted Tigers are chomping at Chelsea's defensive vulnerabilities here. Mohamed Bellamy with a brace in a try, as Chelsea are so clumsy with clearing the lines. It comes from the corner, it's headed onto the bar. McBurney sharply next to react to the rebound. He shuffles it to Mohamed Bellamy, 12 yards out, who blasts through the crowd, and Hull are currently top of the Premier League. And don't their fans know it? Chelsea 1, Hull City 2.
0: Let's look around elsewhere. It's Villa 0, Forest 0. Bournemouth 1, Brentford 1. Brentford had taken the lead. Bournemouth quickly equalised, as we heard. Chelsea 1, Hull 2, top of the league. That's funny. Crystal Palace 1, Ipswich 1 at Anfield. It's still 0-0 there between Liverpool and Fulham. And it looks like Fulham seem to be the better side this afternoon in that game. Now, I want to mention to you, of course, it's coming up very, very shortly. It's the Nova party. We turned 16 a little while ago, the birthday party. Back for another fantastic night at Soho Dublin on Dalier Street, Thursday 24th of September, giving you the chance to meet and greet all your favourite Radio Nova DJs. Can't wait to meet them. And win amazing spot prizes, and including live on stage like last year, a go with the Nova Noise. And that's kind of cool. What you've got to do to get your tickets, register nova.ie/party, and hopefully you haven't left it too late. You can get a couple of tickets there to come, and it's going to be good fun. So make sure you do that this afternoon. Some texts on the way, and some Amy Winehouse at Nova.
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0: to Black from Amy Winehouse at Radio Nova, playing Seriously Addictive Music. And also in there, music from Texas and Say What You Want. So half time at this point in the 3 o'clock kickoffs cross channel in the Premier League. And some goals in most of the games except two. And one of those games was the Liverpool-Fulham game. How bad was that first half, Shane Pinkerton?
1: It's Liverpool 0, Fulham 0. And so far it's a frustrating Anfield this afternoon because Liverpool haven't really got going in the game. Although they have created some half-decent chances. On 9 minutes, Bradley Barcola played in Alexander Isak on the left-hand side of the penalty area. He fired just wide from an angle. And then another opportunity just before half-time when a corner from this right-hand side swung into the box was met by Victor Nasrallah. The header, and that was pushed onto the crossbar by Bernd Leno. But at the other end, Fulham had one really good opportunity of their own. Alisson trying to play a goal kick short to the edge of the box to Jeremy Jacque. He was under pressure and got robbed of the ball, and it ended up with Garcia's shot from 18 yards out being cleared off the line by Virgil van Dijk. This one can only get better in the second half. It's Liverpool 0, Fulham 0.
0: More of the golf as well with Owen in a couple of minutes' time here on Radio Nova. Keane in the next hour on Police, and we'll do some Boston as well. More Than a Feeling. Tune. It's on the way. Here, Nova.
2: And now, your Nova Entertainment Guide. Let's see what's going on around town. And a reminder that the Dublin City Council Liffey Festival is on all weekend around Custom House Quay and Sir John Rogerson's Quay. It'll include the Liffey Swim on Saturday, so you can head in and cheer them on. The Dunleary Folk Festival continues all weekend too, over at the Pavilion Theatre. Still time to get the last few tickets for the Lemonheads. They'll be in the Grand Social next Friday. And Matilda the Musical is kicking off on Wednesday at the Bord Gáis. Tickets do seem to be flying out for that one, so don't hang around.
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3: With the latest from the Nova newsroom, I'm Eoin Glacken. Trump's Irish visit continues, and in sport, it's a busy day in Doombeg and the Premier League. Donald Trump has made his way to Doombeg, County Clare. Air Force One touched down at Shannon Airport shortly after 2 o'clock and the US President was then taken to his golf resort on board the Marine One helicopter. Earlier, he made a courtesy call to President Catherine Connolly at Áras an Uachtaráin and met Taoiseach Micheál Martin at Farmley. Before leaving Dublin, President Trump told those gathered at the US Ambassador's residence that he's very fond of Ireland.
4: You have unbelievable people in Ireland. The hospitality of Irish people, and I've heard it for years, and you know, they say you can't generalize about groups of people, countries, but you can. People love coming to Ireland. You know why? Because they love you. They love the people. There's a friendliness, there's also a vicious and a toughness. Let me tell you, you are some of the most vicious bastards I've ever done business.
3: Meanwhile, Radio Nova reporter Louise has been speaking to people around Dublin to find out how they feel about the US President's visit.
5: Our country is torn, and I think him going to other countries, I personally think, is a good thing.
6: Well, for me, it's because I have a sister living in Florida, trying to raise two girls over there with book bans and abortion bans.
7: It was kind of heartbreaking to see President Connolly having to welcome him into the Irish. That was sad.
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9: Donald Trump has caused so much trouble with wars.
10: Yeah. We live here in Ireland now. We've lived here for about a year. And we protested him in America. We protest him here as well.
11: Build relationships instead of tear them down.
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3: Champagne made from this year's harvest is likely to have a stronger alcohol content. Following France's hottest summer yet, some producers in the region say an unusual harvest has forced them to increase their alcohol content. The Irish Independent reports that champagne houses are usually under strict guidance to limit the drink's alcohol content to 13%, whereas now some will increase it to 15%. That's your news for now.
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3: Shane Lowry's third round is underway at the Irish Open in Doombeg. The Clara man is top of the leading board, having set a course record yesterday on 13 under par. It's a 3-stroke lead over Jakob Skov Olsen from Denmark. Tom McKibben is 5 under par, while Galway's Liam Nolan is 1 under. Rory McIlroy's disappointing tournament has him on 2 over par. Europe lead USA 7-5 at the Solheim Cup in the Netherlands. Europe are up in 2 matches in the Saturday four balls. Maja Stark and Lynn Grant are 2 up on Megan Kang and Lauren Coughlin, while Carlotta Siganda and Celine Boutier are 1 up against Jennifer Kupcho and Lindy Duncan. Among the 3 o'clock kickoffs in the Premier League going to air, it's nil all for Liverpool and Fulham. It's Ipswich Town 2, Crystal Palace 1. It's 1 all for Bournemouth and Brentford. It's nil all for Aston Villa and Nottingham Forest. And it's 2-1 for Hull over Chelsea. That's your sport for now.
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0: With Quote Devil.

Kano. Kano. That's what we used to say at the gigs, remember? He used to love it. Tom Chaplin. Keane, and This Is the Last Time on Radio Nova, playing Seriously Addictive Music, and Police before that. And Every Breath You Take, the 106th Dublin City Council, Dublin City Liffey Swim, hosted by Swim Ireland in partnership with Dublin City Council, took place today, Saturday, 12th of September. 320 swimmers did the race through, of course, the Liffey. Fair play and well done to everybody. And this year carries kind of an added significance because it's the Dublin City Council City Liffey Swim. It's part of the inaugural Dublin City Council Liffey Festival. The next 2 days, and it's a new two-day festival, celebrates the River Liffey through a vibrant programme of sporting, culture and maritime activities taking place along Dublin's quays and waterways this weekend. But if you did the old swim today, fair play to you. What's it like in there? Is it as bad as it looks? Do let me know. But fair play. I think an old man used to do it.

0: Radio Nova playing seriously addictive music and Atomic from Blondie and some Ultravox as well. And Vienna Jean just called me at 4404100, as I mentioned about the birthday party in Soho Thursday week. She says, I'm going, I just registered. Thanks for reminding me. We'll see you there. We'll have a ball. We will have a ball. The deadlock has been broken between Aston Villa and Nottingham Forest. Tom Ross.
1: Aston Villa 0, Nottingham Forest 1. First minute of the second half, a wonderful strike from Leon Bilal. It was some 20-odd yards out, and he just drove it into the bottom left-hand corner. Shocked Aston Villa at the start of the second half. Aston Villa 0, Nottingham Forest 1.
0: Very good. Now, Bournemouth had taken the lead against Brentford, but all things have changed. It's even Stevens, Peter Hood.
2: It's Bournemouth 2, Brentford 2, and a gift of an equaliser for Kevin Sharday's second goal of the game. Bournemouth didn't clear the lines, and Georgia Petrovic, off his line, put the ball straight at the feet of Sharday, and he lobbed the keeper from distance to ensure parity. Just before that, Tavernier had given Bournemouth the lead with a left foot shot. But it's a tense game, even though Bournemouth has started the second half the better. Bournemouth 2, Brentford 2.
0: Just looking over the other ones, Villa 0, Forest 1, Bournemouth 2, Brentford 2, as you heard. Chelsea 2, Hull 2, that's just gone in, they've just equalised. Crystal Palace 1, Ipswich 2, and Liverpool and Fulham still nil all at the moment. Don't know what's going on there, but we'll see. Shane Lowry, third round, well underway at the Open, the Irish Open in Doombeg, and he's leading there with the record 13 under par. He's 3 strokes lead over Jacob Skål Olsen from Denmark. Tom McGibbon is 5 under, whilst Galway's Liam Nolan is 1 under. Rory McIlroy's disappointing tournament has him on 2 over par. And Europe lead USA 7-5 in the Solheim Cup in the Netherlands at the moment. Right, on the way, more seriously addictive music here at Radio Nova. How about Baker Street from Jerry Rafferty? And you just can't get away from these guys at the moment. There's a big announcement coming next week. We can only guess what it is. Oasis on the way.
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0: documentary movie is out, and 4 o'clock on Monday is the announcement. It's thought it'll be a new tour announcement following weeks of speculation. We'll just have to wait and see, won't we? I see Slane Castle. 5 nights in Slane or 4 nights in Slane, I've seen bantered about online for the last number of weeks. Well, you have to wait Monday to find out for definite what's going on. I do know what's going on now. Some great movies around the place, streaming and in cinemas, and some recommendations for you.
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2: In cinemas, Pressure is a tense World War II drama starring Andrew Scott as a meteorologist faced with a task of convincing Eisenhower, played by Brendan Fraser, to delay the D-Day invasion due to a storm.
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2: A gripping true war story that really isn't about the battlefield. It's a slick, masterful thriller. Brilliantly acted. Pressure gets 5 stars.
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5: 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I don't really want to be going back with the tension. 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

0: The Kinks and All Day and All of the Night from Radio Nova, playing Seriously Addictive Music, where the Brian Adams radio show is here from 6 o'clock this evening. It's the stories behind the songs and a great selection to join Brian here only, exclusively in Ireland, on Radio Nova. Crystal Palace versus Ipswich. It's level between both in the Premier League this afternoon. Joshua Adu Donker's watching that game.
1: Crystal Palace 2, Ipswich 2. The 10 men of Crystal Palace are level. Hulgenstrand last, a great strike. He pushed Isidop away in the penalty area to hit it low past Sherpin. It was a burst of energy, a burst of aggression in the attack of the 10 players of Crystal Palace before Strand Larson's leveller, and they were able to breach Ipswich. A few changes has been happening for both sides. Crystal Palace trying to repeat the heroics from last week. Is that possible? It's Crystal Palace 2, Ipswich 2.
0: Thank you very much. And it's even Stevens in all five games. Villa 1, Forest 1, Bournemouth 2, Brentford 2, Chelsea 2, Hull 2, Crystal Palace 2, Ipswich 2, and Liverpool and Fulham at Anfield. Still no score there. Not looking good. Now, grounds for divorce there will be for Liverpool fans with the players if this stays the way it is. Elbow in a couple of minutes time, and how about some Genesis as well here at Nova.
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0: Shadow says, follow you, follow me on Radio Nova. Brilliant. It's all over at Anfield, Liverpool 0, Fulham 0, all over at Stamford Bridge, Chelsea 2, Hull City 2. Forest's a late one against Villa, 2-1 there, and Ipswich against Crystal Palace, a late one there. More on that, and indeed the golf with Owen in a couple of minutes' time. We'll do some previews as well of the two evening games, which are coming up later on tonight. Killers, seriously addictive music from them, and also Dire Straits. Just after 5 at Nova.
1: 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Meet me here Monday through Thursday from 7 and after 9 on Sundays. We'll keep the seriously addictive music rolling and keep your evening sounding that bit better. 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
8: With the latest from the Nova newsroom, I'm Owen Glacken. Paid parking inches closer in Blanche, and in sport, it's a busy day in Doombeg and the Premier League. A planning appeal against paid parking at Blanchardstown Shopping Centre has been quashed by An Coimisiún Pleanála. Permission was granted under several conditions despite pushback from locals in the Dublin 15 area. There are now calls for the centre's owners to scrap the plans. Local councillor John Walsh believes those against the plans deserve to be listened to.
9: What I'm calling them to do is develop an alternative to parking charges. If they're concerned about commuter parking, you know, I'm sure that's something that could be discussed with the local community and with services at the centre. But I think the Blanchardstown Centre is not just a retail centre, it's a community hub for the wider community across Dublin 15.
8: Donald Trump has made his way to Doombeg, County Clare. Earlier, he made a courtesy call to President Catherine Connolly at Áras an Uachtaráin and met Taoiseach Micheál Martin at Farmley. Radio Nova reporter Louise has been speaking to people around Dublin to find out how they feel about the US President's visit.
10: Our country is torn, and I think him going to other countries, I personally think, is a good thing.
11: Well, for me, it's because I have a sister living in Florida, trying to raise two girls over there with book bans and abortion bans.
12: It was kind of heartbreaking to see President Connolly having to welcome him into the Irish. That was sad.
13: I kind of thought it was a good thing that he was visiting other countries.
14: Donald Trump has caused so much trouble with wars.
15: Yeah. We live here in Ireland now. We've lived here for about a year. And We protested him in America. We protested here as well.
16: Build relationships instead of tear them down.
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2: Live.
8: Oasis have hinted at another return to Ireland ahead of a tour date announcement on Monday. In a video posted to their Instagram, a man can be seen stood at Slane Castle. The band sold out two shows at Croke Park as part of their reunion tour last year. Oasis previously played in front of 80,000 fans at the Meath venue in 2009. That's your news for now.
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8: Shane Lowry's third round is underway at the Irish Open in Doombeg. The Clara man is top of the leaderboard, having set a course record yesterday on 13 under par. Going to air, he's 12 under, holding a two-stroke lead over Jakob Skov Olsen from Denmark. Mikel Arteta has underlined his ambition to make Arsenal the best club in the world after leading them to the Premier League title. His methods to achieve that include delaying their arrivals at pre-season matches and the timing of food. The manager says he wants his squad to adapt to the different contexts they may face this season.
19: Just delay the meals, delay the transport, took a different route. We've done many things, make the dressing room hotter, more difficult, more challenging, less beds.
8: His Arsenal side make the trip to Sunderland this evening from 8. Among the 3 o'clock kickoffs in the Premier League going to air, it's Liverpool 0, Fulham 0, Ipswich Town 3, Crystal Palace 2, Bournemouth 2, Brentford 2, Nottingham Forest 2, Aston Villa 1, and it's 2-2 for Hull and Chelsea. That's your sport for now.
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8: Mostly dry for the night with plenty of cloud and just the odd shower expected. Lowest temperatures of 12 to 15 degrees with light and variable winds. 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

Sultans of Swing from Dire Straits at Radio Nova and The Killers. When you were young, you remember, don't you? Of course you do. But anyway, it's Matt Dempsey, Saturday evening from Radio Nova. And the Nova Noise, €41,700. Your next time to play is tomorrow, just after midday. Oh, if you add the 4, 1 and 7, that makes 12. And we play together again tomorrow at 12. So maybe there's something in that that'll, you know, come some kind of omen that maybe you'll win it. But anyway, tomorrow, just after midday, go to the website, look at the clues, look at the incorrect guesses and give me a shout tomorrow, just after midday, to play the Nova Noise for €41,700 from Radio Nova.

0: Bruce Springsteen, Brilliant Disguise on Radio Nova. Blink, seriously addictive music. Goo Goo Dolls as well. Brian Adams' radio show from 6 o'clock this evening. The stories behind the songs. And lots of brilliant stuff too, so make sure you join us here on Radio Nova. Some reviews of some of those 3 o'clock kickoffs today. Let's start at Anfield, and Shane Pinkerton was watching Liverpool versus Fulham.
1: It's finished Liverpool 0, Fulham 0, and you can't really argue about that because the game was littered with mistakes, not too much quality on show. Both sides, though, did have a couple of opportunities that could have seen them win all 3 points. But in the first half, it was Liverpool probably edged the game with Alisson giving away possession on the edge of the box to Jacquet, though, under pressure, and Garcia sort of shot cleared off the line by Van Dijk. But after that, Barcola played in Isak, who fired just wide from an angle, and Virts fired wide of the right-hand post from 12 yards. And then the best chance of all, Victor Munoz with a header at the near post that was pushed onto the bar by Bernd Leno in the Fulham goal. In the second half, plenty of mistakes, plenty of passes out of possession, but unfortunately no substance to any of them. Alexander Isak with a shot that was saved by Leno, and at the other end, Kenny Tete headed straight at Alisson from 12 yards out. But this one, ultimately, a forgettable afternoon for both sets of fans. Liverpool 0, Fulham 0.
0: Another full-time report, this time Chelsea versus Hull. It's Ryan Bromlow.
2: It finishes 2 apiece as Hull City preserve their unbeaten start to the campaign. It could have been sweeter for Jurkinovic's men, who were ahead at the break. Mohamed Bellamy sinking home inside a 5-minute spell to cancel out Morgan Rogers' opener. But Chelsea's quality eventually had its say. Palmer linking up with Pedro for the equaliser, and both knocked fiercely on the door for the winner, but it just never came. The spoils shared, Chelsea 2, Hull City 2.
0: And finally, Tom Ross was watching Villa versus Forest.
3: Aston Villa 1, Nottingham Forest 2. A first half that was pretty even. Both sides had good opportunities, but the second half, Forest put their foot on the gas and up the tempo, and Villa struggled to compete with them. Liam Delap put them ahead with a wonderful strike. Villa tried their best to get forward, but it always looked like Forest were getting more goals until Alisson broke and headed home a McGinn cross to make it one apiece. But still, Forest pushed on. The chances came, and it looked like they would get the winner, but they had to wait till the 89th minute when the wonderful move ended with Igor Jesus heading home for Nottingham Forest. Aston Villa 1, Nottingham Forest 2.
0: Elsewhere was Bournemouth 2, Brentford 2, Crystal Palace 2, Ipswich 3. Late goal for those guys, and a good win today. There is a game just about to kick off, 2 games this evening, of course. Arsenal play Sunderland later on, but at the moment, in a couple of minutes' time, it's Spurs. They welcome Everton to North London. Guy Swindle's got team news.
4: Spurs make 4 changes and Everton just 1 coming into this one. After their draw at Forest last time out, there's no Udogi for Spurs. He's injured. Or Pedro Porro, while Gallagher and Tell drop to the Tottenham bench, as in come Gray, Robertson, Fernandes and Solanke up front. For Everton, after his equaliser at Manchester United last time out, and what a goal it was, Maitland-Niles comes in for role in defence, and there's no start for Jack Grealish yet, who's among the substitutes. It is Spurs against Everton at the Tottenham Hotspur Stadium.
0: Brilliant. Now, more seriously addictive music in a couple of minutes' time. Some Talking Heads coming up. We're going to dip into the Radio Nova Vinyl Vault, and the one about the town called Malice.
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0: Chelsea Dagger from the Fratellis at Radio Nova, playing seriously addictive music. And Chelsea's, well, one of their neighbours, one of their London rival Spurs, are playing at the moment in the Premier League against Everton. 13 minutes gone, no goals as yet. And it's kind of all Spurs attacking, but when they get to go in front of goal, they just don't know what to do. They just don't know what to do. Will I fire? They're just awful. It must be sad being a Spurs fan at the moment. Now, Rolling Stones come in a couple of minutes' time, and some Blue Tones as well.
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17: Hey Ireland, this is Brian Adams right here on Radio Nova. Thanks for spending part of your day with me, and for the next 3 hours, we'll crank up some of the greatest rock songs ever recorded. We'll dig into the stories behind them and celebrate the artists who weren't afraid to take a few chances along the way. Because every great song has a story, and every great artist has a journey. I can't think of a better way to get things started than with one of the most recognizable openings in rock history on Brian Adams Radio.

know, one thing I've learned over the years is that once you release a song, it doesn't really belong to you anymore. It belongs to the people. Mark Hollis from Talk Talk understood that. Even though this next song became the band's biggest hit, he was never really particularly attached to it. Not because he didn't like it, but because he was more interested in what came next rather than looking back. As artists, we're always chasing the next song, but every now and then, one catches on in a way you never expected, and suddenly, it belonged to everybody else. Here's a song that introduced so many people to Talk Talk. It's My Life.

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Sunday evenings from 9. Sometimes the hardest part of making an album isn't writing the songs. It's deciding what to do with them once they're written. You spend months in the studio recording more songs than you can use. Then come the debates. Which one is the opener? Which one's the single? Which one closes the record? What doesn't make the cut? The band Mr. Big thought they had this one figured out. Bass player Billy Sheehan said, "We put it last on the record thinking, this record's over, the credits are running, this will be the final goodbye by the campfire at the end of the record. Everybody roast your marshmallows and sing along." But instead, it became the biggest hit of their career. To Be With You is on Bryan Adams Radio.

joining me. Here's one that brings you right back to the early 90s, a funky guitar riff and a sing-along chorus. Singer-songwriter Chris Barron said it was inspired by an old fairy tale idea. Two guys competing for the same girl, each offering a different kind of life.

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1: I'm West Cork, born and raised, but I live Monday to Friday in the city. I'm a Pisces, so people say I'm like attracted to the water. This is where I'm comfortable. It's just me and the water and the wind and the boat, and I love it. Some mornings we come in and there's ice on the boat, so we'd need to warm up after and we'd have a cup of Barry's tea. You would never think that this is where champions come from. It's like a family here. For me, it's here in Skip and in the rowing club. That's home.
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there's me, Bryan Adams, with Run To You from my Reckless album in 1984. And it's just 2 years before that you'll remember this one, written specifically for Rocky III after Sylvester Stallone asked the band for something with a little more punch and attitude. And they delivered. That opening riff is pure adrenaline, training montages, sweat, and determination. It spent 6 weeks number one, it won a Grammy, and became the ultimate anthem for pushing through just when things get tough. I guess you could say it's Rolling With The Punches Part 2. Hey Sly, if you gotta make another Rocky movie, I got a song for you.

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18: Very good night from the newsroom. I'm Lindsay Dolan. Donald Trump is in Doonbeg, where he's spending the evening watching the Irish Open at his golf resort in West Clare. Our chief reporter, Barry White, is at Trump International Golf Links.
19: President Trump made a dramatic entrance, with Air Force One flying low over the resort before his arrival. Marine One then touched down shortly afterwards, before the president was driven into the hotel complex past a crowd of several hundred people. Donald Trump and his son Eric and Donnie Jr. are now watching the tournament from a specially built VIP stand overlooking the 18th green.
18: Meanwhile, the US president has once again criticized NATO for not supporting him in his war with Iran. He made the comments while at the US ambassador's residence in Dublin earlier. Donald Trump said NATO have been no help with the Strait of Hormuz.
20: NATO didn't want to help us with the Strait, even though we don't get any oil from the Strait. We don't need it. We have a lot of oil. We have more oil than anybody, as you know, but we thought it was important. And they get a lot of their, they get 50, 60%, 40% to different countries. But I said, would you like to help us with the Hormuz Strait? No, we'd rather not get involved.
18: And in Dublin today, a massive anti-Trump demonstration took place with tens of thousands of people taking to the streets. Among them was Sinn Féin TD Dáinnicha O'Leary, who said Trump policies have made the world a more dangerous place.
21: People have come from every part of the country to give their own time. I don't think people need a lot of persuasion to take a stand against an agenda and a politics which has caused suffering all over the world, which has made the world a more dangerous, more unstable place, and I think there's a very organic rejection of the policies of this administration.
18: A man has been arrested after a bus was hijacked in County Tyrone. Passengers were allowed off the service in Omagh, but the driver was held, allegedly, at knife point. Police followed the vehicle, which was involved in a number of collisions. It was eventually stopped in Strabane. One man's been taken to hospital, another in his 30s is in police custody. And it's reported Lady Gaga has had a baby with fiancé Michael Polanski. The singer kept a low profile in recent months and hadn't announced a pregnancy. She's pictured in US media carrying a baby in a sling. The couple have been together since 2020 and revealed their engagement at the Paris Olympics. That's it for now. We'll have more in an hour.
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3: Mostly dry for the night with plenty of cloud and just the odd shower expected. Lowest temperatures of 12 to 15 degrees with light and variable winds. 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

All aboard the National Express. Seriously addictive music on a Saturday. Divine Comedy in front of that Floyd, another brick in the wall. 23 years gone this week. Warren William Zevon. Great singer-songwriter. Lawyers, Guns and Money, Roland the Headless, Thompson Gunner. Excitable Boy, the album. He got the big breakthrough, Linda Ronstadt, after she recorded Hasten Down the Wind on her 76 album of the same title. He also worked with R.E.M., the Hindu Love Gods, for a 1990 album release. He's in the Rock and Roll Hall of Fame. Acerbic lyrics and a very dry wit. Letterman adored him, David Letterman. He had him on Zevon's last appearance. Letterman asked him if he learned anything about matters of life and death. And I love this line. Zevon said, "Enjoy every sandwich."

0: Steve on Werewolves of London. You know the old gag, of course you do. Seriously addictive music from Franz Ferdinand there. Take me out. Sniper, maybe? The soundtrack continues in a moment.
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A bittersweet symphony, this life. Could use other words, but hey, we'll go with Richard Ashcroft, the Verve, seriously addictive music on a Saturday night. 56 years ago, if you go back to this day, 12th of September 1970, the number one album in this part of the world was Cosmos Factory, the nickname that Creedence Clearwater Revival's drummer had given the name of the building they were rehearsing in. It was Cosmos Factory, and from Creedence's brilliant album, I reckon this is up there with the greatest covers of them all. Heard it through the grapevine. Nova.

0: 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If you remember back to the Blur versus Oasis thing, when they released songs on the same day, that was the song that triumphed. It was Country House on the Saturday soundtrack from Nova, which continues after these.
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Saturday Soundtrack and Nova playing Seriously Addictive Music. It hit twice, that's the original. And then again in the 80s when they collaborated with Run DMC. It's Aerosmith, Walk This Way. 6 years ago yesterday, September 11th, Frederick Nathaniel Hibbert died. Toots Hibbert to you and I. The lead vocalist for Toots and the Maytals. A pioneer of reggae, 6 decades in the business. And helping establish some of the fundamentals of reggae music. Do the Reggae, 1968, widely credited as the genesis of the genre name reggae music. And winning Grammys as recently as 2005. Let's remember this gem from Toots and the Maytals and Nova.

0: Suzanne Vega once nodded off asleep at one of her gigs, and one of my claims to fame, many. Seriously Addictive Music, it's Marlena on the Wall. The soundtrack continues after 8 o'clock.
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0: as a bit of tomorrow, like truck a kilometer. 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
1: News.
4: A very good night from the newsroom. I'm Lindsay Dolan. US President Donald Trump has spent the afternoon watching the Irish Open at his golf resort in Doonbeg. Tomorrow he's expected to follow the action from out on the course. Our chief reporter Barry White reports.
5: President Trump watched today's play alongside his sons Eric and Donald Jr. from a specially built VIP stand overlooking the 18th green. Tonight the three are expected to dine with Rory McIlroy at the Trump Hotel. Tomorrow the US President is expected to follow the final round from the course, travelling in a specially designed armoured golf buggy. Taoiseach Micheál Martin is also due to attend the tournament tomorrow.
4: In Dublin today, a massive anti-Trump demonstration took place with tens of thousands of people taking to the streets. Among them was Sinn Féin TD Donnacha O'Leary, who says Mr. Trump's policies have made the world a more dangerous place.
6: People have come from every part of the country to give their own time. I don't think people need a lot of persuasion to take a stand against an agenda and a politics which has caused suffering all over the world, which has made the world a more dangerous, more unstable place. And I think there's a very organic rejection of the policies of this administration.
4: Police in the north are appealing for witnesses after a bus was hijacked in County Tyrone this afternoon. A man believed to be armed with a knife allowed passengers to get off the bus in Omagh shortly before 1 o'clock, but didn't let the driver disembark. The bus was pursued along the A5 road before it was eventually stopped in the Strabán area. A man in his 30s was removed from the bus and arrested. One man has been taken to hospital for treatment of his injuries. It's reported Lady Gaga has had a baby with her fiancé, Michael Polanski. She's pictured in US media carrying a baby in a sling. The couple have been together since 2020 and revealed their engagement at the Paris Olympics. That's it for now. We'll have more in an hour.
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8: Mostly dry for the night with plenty of cloud and just the odd shower expected. Lowest temperatures of 12 to 15 degrees with light and variable winds. 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

This is Nova. David Gray. Who didn't buy that album, huh? Please forgive me. Why? What did you do? The soundtrack on a Saturday, Seriously Addictive Music. Happy birthday, Benjamin Scott Foles, who is 60 today. Born in Winston-Salem in North Carolina. Several independent bands from the late 80s through the 90s, and then becoming the frontman and the piano player of the alternative rock trio, Ben Folds 5. The reason they're called the Ben Folds 5, people couldn't believe there was just three of them on stage. 93 for about 7 years, and then the reunion for a couple of years in the noughties, 2011 through 2013. He's since done a bunch of solo albums, has collaborated with Regina Spektor, even Weird Al Yankovic, but we won't talk about that, and experimental songwriting projects with William Shatner, Nick Hornby and Neil Gaiman. Yeah, an interesting career. Happy birthday, Ben Folds. Any excuse to play this absolute gem of a song. Here's Brick, Nova.

0: Nova with Seriously Addictive Music. The subject matter of Brick is quite grim, but what a song. And the Beatles, All Around the World, Way Back When. All You Need Is Love. On the soundtrack, which continues after these.
1: It's Misha Track O'Brien on Augustusha Nominish, a Radio Nova Sula Kahav, air this week in music history. On Choctin Cho in Nijig Noga Hain, Squeal Nirvana smells like teen spirit. Iroid Uro Warlish and Euron Gajiga Rewan Ishan, Ershul Garilta, Air MTV. Quivinian Mudjan Choctin Cho, Johnny Cash, a Kailu Agavil Gzatri, Eggy Shokto Hain, the Kashmar inductees, a Rock and Roll Hall of Fame, a Country Hall of Fame, August the Gospel Hall of Fame.
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1: Seriously Addictive Music, The Roadhouse Blues, The Doors. Happy birthday, Amy Elizabeth Mann. Singer-songwriter. Back in the 80s, she formed Till Tuesday. Bunch of solo albums. I remember you couldn't get her stuff here. This is pre-streaming days now. I was in Chicago, down by the Water Tower. Went into this really cool coffee shop, record shop, and came out a big bunch of Amy Mann CDs under me, Oxter. Delighted with myself. Anyway, let's go with this from Till Tuesday, 1985. All the memories.

0: one of those sunny day songs with the windows down and the stereo turned really loud up, way up, all the way to 11 even. Seriously addictive music on the soundtrack. Tom Petty, Running Down a Dream in front of that, Till Tuesday from 1985. Voices Carry on the soundtrack, which continues in a moment.
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3: Let's see what's going on around town and a reminder that the Dublin City Council Liffey Festival is on all weekend around Custom House Quay and Sir John Rogerson's Quay. It'll include the Liffey Swim on Saturday so you can head in and cheer them on. The Dunleary Folk Festival continues all weekend too over at the Pavilion Theatre. Still time to get the last few tickets for the Lemonheads. They'll be in the Grand Social next Friday. And Matilda the Musical is kicking off on Wednesday at the Bord Gáis. Tickets do seem to be flying out for that one, so don't hang around.
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Nova with Greg on a Saturday night. Pick a part that's new. Go on, pick that one. Stereophonics, seriously addictive music from Nova. Ian David McGeechie, born this week in 1948. He died back in 2009 at the age of 60 in Thomastown in Kilkenny. He's better known to you and I as John Martin. A double shot to see us out. We always do this. Over a 40-year career, 23 studio albums. Everybody loved him. Critics adored him. And musos. He was a muso's muso, I suppose. A double shot to see us out tonight. Chill out or what? Your sweet little mystery on Nova.

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1: Trippy or what? Great stuff. Seriously Addictive Music on Nova. Two from John Martin to see us out tonight. Sweet Little Mystery. And as covers go, it's brilliant. It's Over the Rainbow. And that is your soundtrack. I'll talk to you Monday night, 7 o'clock.
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3: News.
12: A very good night from the newsroom. I'm Lindsay Dolan. The US President Donald Trump has spent the afternoon watching the Irish Open at his golf resort in Doonbeg. Tomorrow he's expected to follow the action from out on the course. Barry White has this report.
13: President Trump watched today's play alongside his sons Eric and Donald Jr. from a specially built VIP stand overlooking the 18th green. Tonight the three are expected to dine with Rory McIlroy at the Trump Hotel. Tomorrow the US President is expected to follow the final round from the course, travelling in a specially designed armoured golf buggy. Taoiseach Micheál Martin is also due to attend the tournament tomorrow.
12: A spokesperson for the British Prime Minister said his position on Irish unity is unchanged after Donald Trump's intervention. The US President said he'd like to see a united Ireland, adding it's going to happen eventually, following a meeting with the Taoiseach this morning. Andy Burnham has said a referendum is off the table, but Sinn Féin Senator Conor Murphy, a former finance minister in the North, said he doesn't have that authority.
14: Andy Burnham's remarks about taking things off the table is actually inaccurate. The Good Friday Agreement is a matter of international law. He doesn't have the power to decide things are off the table, and the only power that they have is to call the poll and to legislate for its outcome.
12: There's concerns that AI safeguards won't be introduced until real harm is caused to humanity. Earlier this week, a former employee of Anthropic and OpenAI said neither company is acting responsibly. Donal Mulligan, assistant professor at DCU's School of Communication and co-host of the podcast Enough About AI, says the law seems to be reactive rather than proactive when it comes to AI regulation.
0: Requirement for us to have a horrible event occur before we'll then do something in response to it seems to be really baked in at this point. And I mean, we're seeing this with social media technologies. We've known for a long time, and certainly colleagues of mine in DCU School of Communications have been very clearly producing research about the harms of social media. And yet, despite us knowing this, the entrenched interests in that specific space really slow down regulation there.
12: And actor John Malkovich has been named the best actor at the Venice Film Festival. It's for his performance as an aging maverick CIA agent in Wild Horse 9. Mathilda Arcel took the female award for Woman Unknown. She plays a housemaid whose relationship with a German soldier in World War II comes back to haunt her. That's it for now. More in an hour.
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15: Mostly dry for the night with plenty of cloud and just the odd shower expected. Lowest temperatures of 12 to 15 degrees with light and variable winds. 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
1: In cinemas, Pressure is a tense World War II drama starring Andrew Scott as a meteorologist faced with a task of convincing Eisenhower, played by Brendan Fraser, to delay the D-Day invasion due to a storm.
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1: A gripping true war story that really isn't about the battlefield. It's a slick, masterful thriller. Brilliantly acted. Pressure gets 5 stars.
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6: 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I don't really want to be going back with the tension. 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
7: We were all tiptoeing together into this, fully aware that this was a situation that could go in any direction, where there was anticipation that things would go wrong. 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
1: 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He's probably my favourite DJ. 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
2: News.
4: A very good night from the newsroom. I'm Lindsay Dolan. The US president has spent the afternoon watching the Irish Open at his golf resort in Doonbeg. Tomorrow, Donald Trump is expected to follow the action from out on the course. Barry White has this report.
5: President Trump watched today's play alongside his sons Eric and Donald Jr. from a specially built VIP stand overlooking the 18th green. Tonight, the three are expected to dine with Rory McIlroy at the Trump Hotel. Tomorrow, the US president is expected to follow the final round from the course, traveling in a specially designed armoured golf buggy. Taoiseach Micheál Martin is also due to attend the tournament tomorrow.
4: Meanwhile, in County Clare, three women have appeared before a special sitting of Ennis District Court this evening. A woman in her 20s was arrested yesterday evening on suspicion of trespassing at the golf links, while two others aged in their 30s and 40s were arrested today for alleged public order offences at the golf links. A group of more than 170 lawyers are amongst those objecting to the US president's visit. Senior counsel Michael O'Higgins said there's a great feeling of unease about some of Donald Trump's actions.
6: We're looking from a legal perspective. It does appear that the president's actions in Venezuela, in Iran, and elsewhere would not appear to have any legal basis. They are unlawful.
4: There's concerns that AI safeguards won't be introduced until real harm is caused to humanity. Earlier this week, a former employee of Anthropic and OpenAI said neither company is acting responsible. Donald Mulligan, the assistant professor at DCU's School of Communication and co-host of the podcast Enough About AI, says the law seems to be reactive rather than proactive when it comes to AI regulation.
7: Requirement for us to have a horrible event occur before we'll then do something in response to it seems to be really baked in at this point. And I mean, we're seeing this with social media technologies. We've known for a long time, and certainly colleagues of mine in DCU School of Communications have been very clearly producing research about the harms of social media. And yet, despite us knowing this, the entrenched interests in that specific space really slow down regulation there.
4: And in Venice, John Malkovich has been named the best actor at the film festival. It's for his performance as an aging maverick CIA agent in Wild Horse 9. Mathilda Arcel took the female award for Woman Unknown. She plays a housemaid whose relationship with a German soldier in World War II comes back to haunt her. And that's your news for now.
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9: Mostly dry for the night with plenty of cloud and just the odd shower expected. Lowest temperatures of 12 to 15 degrees with light and variable winds. Now you're up to date on the home of the Nova Noise with almost €42,000 up for grabs on Radio Nova.
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5: A very good night from the newsroom. I'm Lindsay Dolan. The US president has spent the afternoon watching the Irish Open at his golf resort in Doonbeg. Tomorrow, Donald Trump is expected to follow the action from out on the course. Barry White has this report.
6: President Trump watched today's play alongside his sons Eric and Donald Jr. from a specially built VIP stand overlooking the 18th green. Tonight, the three are expected to dine with Rory McIlroy at the Trump Hotel. Tomorrow, the US president is expected to follow the final round from the course, travelling in a specially designed armoured golf buggy. Taoiseach Micheál Martin is also due to attend the tournament tomorrow.
5: Meanwhile, in County Clare, three women have appeared before a special sitting of Ennis District Court this evening. A woman in her 20s was arrested yesterday evening on suspicion of trespassing at the golf links, while two others aged in their 30s and 40s were arrested today for alleged public order offences at the golf links. A group of more than 170 lawyers are amongst those objecting to the US president's visit. Senior counsel Michael O'Higgins said there's a great feeling of unease about some of Donald Trump's actions.
7: We're looking from a legal perspective. It does appear that the president's actions in Venezuela, in Iran and elsewhere would not appear to have any legal basis. They are unlawful.
5: There's concerns that AI safeguards won't be introduced until real harm is caused to humanity. Earlier this week, a former employee of Anthropic and OpenAI said neither company is acting responsible. Donal Mulligan, the assistant professor at DCU's School of Communication and co-host of the podcast Enough About AI, says the law seems to be reactive rather than proactive when it comes to AI regulation.
8: Requirement for us to have a horrible event occur before we'll then do something in response to it seems to be really baked in at this point. And I mean, we're seeing this with social media technologies. We've known for a long time, and certainly colleagues of mine in DCU School of Communications have been very clearly producing research about the harms of social media. And yet, despite us knowing this, the entrenched interests in that specific space really slow down regulation there.
5: And in Venice, John Malkovich has been named the best actor at the film festival. It's for his performance as an aging maverick CIA agent in Wild Horse 9. Mathilda Arcel took the female award for Woman Unknown. She plays a housemaid whose relationship with a German soldier in World War II comes back to haunt her. And that's your news for now.
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10: Mostly dry for the night with plenty of cloud and just the odd shower expected. Lowest temperatures of 12 to 15 degrees with light and variable winds. Now you're up to date on the home of the Nova Noise with almost €42,000 up for grabs on Radio Nova.
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2: News.
4: A very good night from the newsroom. I'm Lindsay Dolan. The US president has spent the afternoon watching the Irish Open at his golf resort in Doonbeg. Tomorrow, Donald Trump is expected to follow the action from out on the course. Barry White has this report.
5: President Trump watched today's play alongside his sons Eric and Donald Jr. from a specially built VIP stand overlooking the 18th green. Tonight, the three are expected to dine with Rory McIlroy at the Trump Hotel. Tomorrow, the US president is expected to follow the final round from the course, travelling in a specially designed armoured golf buggy. Taoiseach Micheál Martin is also due to attend the tournament tomorrow.
4: Meanwhile, in County Clare, three women have appeared before a special sitting of Ennis District Court this evening. A woman in her 20s was arrested yesterday evening on suspicion of trespassing at the golf links, while two others aged in their 30s and 40s were arrested today for alleged public order offences at the golf links. A group of more than 170 lawyers are amongst those objecting to the US president's visit. Senior counsel Michael O'Higgins said there's a great feeling of unease about some of Donald Trump's actions.
6: We're looking from a legal perspective. It does appear that the president's actions in Venezuela, in Iran and elsewhere would not appear to have any legal basis. They are unlawful.
4: There's concerns that AI safeguards won't be introduced until real harm is caused to humanity. Earlier this week, a former employee of Anthropic and OpenAI said neither company is acting responsible. Donal Mulligan, the assistant professor at DCU's School of Communication and co-host of the podcast Enough About AI, says the law seems to be reactive rather than proactive when it comes to AI regulation.
7: Requirement for us to have a horrible event occur before we'll then do something in response to it seems to be really baked in at this point. And I mean, we're seeing this with social media technologies. We've known for a long time, and certainly colleagues of mine in DCU School of Communications have been very clearly producing research about the harms of social media. And yet, despite us knowing this, the entrenched interests in that specific space really slow down regulation there.
4: And in Venice, John Malkovich has been named the best actor at the film festival. It's for his performance as an aging maverick CIA agent in Wild Horse 9. Mathilda Arcel took the female award for Woman Unknown. She plays a housemaid whose relationship with a German soldier in World War II comes back to haunt her. And that's your news for now.
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9: Mostly dry for the night with plenty of cloud and just the odd shower expected. Lowest temperatures of 12 to 15 degrees with light and variable winds. 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

0: 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That's it from this week's Saturday Night Takeout. We'll see you back here next Saturday night from 9. Right now, it's Nova Through the Night.
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0: And now,
1: another hour of seriously addictive music through the night on Radio Nova.